Yes, that was Dustin Lynch, number one, 10 years ago with Mind Reader. And welcome back to the second part of the Lee Williams Show on your favourite station. Lots of great music. We still have one more interview from Nashville that's coming up in the programme. But here's some new music from Reba McEntire.

That's a new single from Theory Panchard. It's called Wyoming. And before that, Reba McEntire, Hurt Like That, which is also the title track of her new EP, five-track EP, some great songs on there. And she's doing what Vince Gill is doing, releasing an EP every month. For fans, that's great music. So there you go, Reba McEntire. More from her in weeks to come. Right, let's move on. Here's a band that's making a bit of noise at the moment. They're called Stillwater Junction, a new song called Like Whiskey.

That was Lauren Watkins with a great song called Heartbreak Alcoholic. It's very difficult to say that quickly. And before that, you had Stillwater Junction with Like Whiskey. Like I said, there's an interview coming up very shortly, but a couple of more songs first. And we're going to go back to Texas now. They do kick out some great music. Eric Trevino and She's Not You.

0: That's a good song. Danny Joins and Sandy Shortridge with a song called Lonesome Sound of a Fiddle. And before that, some good Texas swing music. Eric Trevino and She's Not You. Well, guess what? I think we're going to go back to Nashville. My interview with Paige King Johnson when I attended CRS back in March now. And there's still more interviews to come, so look out for those. But anyway, first some music from Paige.
1: This is Paige King Johnson, and you're listening to Lee Williams.

0: A final interview for the day is Paige King Johnson.
1: How are you?
0: Yeah, and you just come back from the UK.
1: I know. I was like, you're such a familiar voice to me. I love it. I got so used to interpreting all these different accents, and I would look at them and be like, do I sound funny to you? Because you sound funny to me.
0: You're not so broad as some American accents.
1: Yes.
0: And I'm probably not as broad as some of the northern accents.
1: Right. Well, that was the thing everybody told me when we started out in London. They were like, the further north you get, the worse the accents are going to be. And then we went into Scotland, and it was like a whole different world. And I was like, what are you saying?
0: You need subtitles.
1: You really do. Yeah. And they're like, and they have all kinds of, they speak English, but they have all these different words that they use, and it's just crazy. So yeah, crazy. It was a lot of learning curves for me.
0: So you've been doing a tour yourself, just by yourself?
1: Yes, we did 8 shows in 10 days. So it was go, go, go, on the move the whole time.
0: Did you drive yourselves?
1: We rented a car for the first half of it, and my husband drove us, and he did a really good job. It was his first time. It was our first time in the UK, and he did great. The roundabouts were a little tricky for him to begin with.
0: But the wrong way.
1: No, he didn't. He made it the right way. I kept having to give him gentle reminders, stay on the left, stay on the left, look to the left, but he did great.
0: Good. Anyway, so let's talk about your career. What's your latest single?
1: Yes, I just released a song called I Get Old Too, and it's kind of a more introspective song that I wrote inspired by a conversation I had with my granddad one day, and he was just kind of telling me some stories about his life, and some of them I had heard before, and in that moment, I just remember thinking, you know, what a privilege it is to be able to get old in this life and to have a life well-lived, full of stories that are worth telling, and, you know, knowing the fact that we're not promised any day that we get, and that each you know, experience we get in this life is just a blessing. And so it's not cool or sexy to talk about getting old, but I think it is something that we all need to be reminded of, that, you know, being able to have a long life that's full of stories worth telling is really such a big blessing.
0: I'm trying to forget.
1: Well, as my granddad says, he said, getting old might suck, but it's better than the alternative.
0: This is true.
1: This is Paige King Johnson, and you're listening to Lee Williams. Mm-hmm.

0: Hi, this is Granddaddy. I'm sorry I missed your call on the lawnmower and I couldn't get a hold of it quick enough. Give me a call back.
1: So is it part of an album?
2: We're still trying to figure that out. We have another single that's coming in the summer that's more of like an upbeat, fun summer song. But I don't know. It could be part of a bigger project. It's always kind of up in the air as an independent artist, which is nice because we get to, you know, we're holding the reins and we get to steer the ship wherever we want it to go. But then there's a lot of responsibility, too, of making all those calls and figuring it all out.
1: True. Do you tour a lot over here?
2: I do. I play about 150 shows a year, and so I'm all over mainly like the southeast areas, but I'm getting out this year towards Colorado and Wyoming. I love getting out west. It's so gorgeous out there, especially in the summertime, so I'm excited to be able to visit some new spots this year.
1: Good.
2: Yeah.
1: So do you support other artists on tour, or is it just all solo tours for yourself?
2: It really depends. I have done some opening stuff where I've been out with some friends. A lot of the stuff this year is just some solo stuff here and there. And I'm really active in the agriculture and the rodeo world as well, too. So especially in the summer, a lot of the stuff out west is associated with different rodeos and stuff like that. So I love being able to kind of go back to that world and visit it a little bit.
1: That's great. Well, Paige, I wish you all the best, and let's get some music from you. And if you're going to come again, tell us.
2: I know.
1: Then we can help
2: promote. I know. Thank you for having me.
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0: It's you.
1: Well, I hope you enjoyed that interview with Paige King Johnson. That's her brand new single, actually comes out this week. It's called It Ain't Me. And also in the interview, she was talking about her husband driving around. Well, they've been married for 4 years. And guess what? She's just announced she's pregnant. So congratulations to them. More interviews next week. Let's move on with the music. A new one from Ridey Greene, Think As You Drunk. Strange title, but there you go.

That was Rascal Flatts from 15 years ago. It was number one called I Won't Let Go. And before that, you heard the brand new song from Riley Green, Think As You Drunk. And if you are looking, people are still sending emails, where can we see the ACM Awards? It is on Amazon Prime, but you may just have to type in on the search engine to get it because it doesn't automatically show on the front pages. But it is there and I've been watching it and it's a very, very good show. 2 hours of some great country music. There's a couple that are a bit, but generally it's great country music, great performances, and Shania Twain hosts it this year. Right, let's move on. Well, I can't help it, but I'm really liking this Stella Lefty at the moment, and we've already played two songs from her. This is the brand new single to follow up from Boston. It's called Thinking About You.

That's a new artist, Zach Runyon, with a new single called Peace in the Pieces. And before that, you heard Stella Lefty again with her brand new single, Thinking About You. Well, it's time to go. Hope you enjoyed the show. We're back the same time next week on your favourite station, playing you all the best country music you'll find anywhere. Any particular song or artist you'd like to hear, drop an email or a text to your station. They'll pass it on to me and we'll put it in the programme. It has been a CMR Nashville production. I'm Lee Williams, and have a good week. We're going to leave you with a number one from 5 years ago. Here's Eric Church. Have a good one.

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Well, that's a band I reckon very few have heard. They're called Chicken Bone, and they are opening up this week's Ronnie Norton's Bluegrass and Beyond show here on CMRNashville.com, Europe's number one country music station. I'm with you for the next 2 hours of the best of bluegrass and beyond. And if you've been with me for the last couple of weeks, you know that we've been taking a little trip through my bluegrass archive alphabetically. We are just about a third of the way through the letter C. And I think you'll find we've got some great music lined up for you this week. So, as I said, a band that you may or may not have heard before, they're called Chicken Bone. And that was Goodbye, Little Darling. Now, here's another chicken. It's the Chicken Wire Empire, and Still in Love with You.

and they're one of those new bands that are really pushing the envelope out. They are the Chicken Wire Empire, and it's Still in Love with You. Now we go back to a little bit of tradition. This time we've got the Chieftains, and from their Nashville album, and they are joined by Martina McBride on I'll Be All Smiles Tonight.

what a voice and such great talent. That comes from their Down the Old Plank Road, the very first Nashville session album from the Chieftains, and as I said, joined there by Martina McBride on I'll Be All Smiles Tonight. Now this time they are joined by Liam Neeson, and that's the album about the San Patricios, and this time it's the March to Battle.

We are the San Patricios, a brave and gallant band. There'll be no white flag flying within this green command. We are the San Patricios. 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

When at Churubusco, we made our final stand. 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
1: Oh, what a powerful tune. Comes from a powerful album that was a collaboration between the Chieftains and Roy Cooder, and all about the San Patricio Battalion of mainly Irish Catholic emigrants who deserted the US Army and joined up with the Mexican side during the American-Mexican War. And it's a fabulous album, well worth a listen. Liam Neeson there and the March to Battle. Now let's have a listen to the Sugar Hill Boys with Terry and songs like those for days like these.

Oh, they're a pretty fabulous traditional bluegrass band. They are the Sugar Hill Boys with Terry and songs like those for days like these. Now let's have a little bit of bluegrass gospel from Chosen Road and Are You Washed?

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That is Chosen Road and Are You Washed in the Blood. Now this song coming up is a combination of Chris Brasher, Peter McLaughlin and their old friend Mark Brinkman, and a fabulous song called Footprints in a Song.

Oh, there we had the first of many Chris's that are coming up over the next little while. That is Chris Brasher with Peter McLaughlin and Footprints in a Song. Now, Chris number two is Chris Burton and Mountains and Moonshine.

Well, I've got so many Chris's coming up over the next little while that I think I'll just call them all by their surnames. Well, that was Chris Burton and Mountains and Moonshine. This is Chris Cairns, and I'm all worked out.

Well, he plays a mean mountainy banjo, and that is Chris Cole. He's from Ontario, and he is a part of the Foggy Hogtown Boys, and that was Rainbows on the Moormans. This time it's Chris Henry, and Making My Way to You.

0: Well, that one's probably a little bit more folky than bluegrass, but that was Chris Henry and Making My Way to You. Now, this is the first of two tunes that feature Chris Hillman, but he's got to pull the band together, which are known by their surnames. It's Hillman, Leiden, Perkins, Mansfield and Chef, and I'm using my Bible for a roadmap.
1: There'll be no detours in heaven.

0: Oh, they sound like a group of high-end lawyers, but they did a fine, fine gospel album. That was Hillman, Leiden, Perkins, Mansfield and Chef. And I'm using my Bible for roadmap. Now we'll shorten down a little bit, so it's just Chris Hillman with his good friend Herb Peterson and a great version of Wheels.
1: This is a song Graham Parsons and I wrote in 1969. This is called Wheels. It goes like this.

0: Awesome, well-deserved audience reaction there for a fabulous album. That is Chris Hillman with Herb Peterson, and an album that was recorded at Edwards Barn and includes some great covers from bands that both of them were involved in. But as I say, that was a tune written by Chris and Graham Parsons way, way back, and a great version of Wheels. Now have a little bit of fun with this one. It's Chris Jones and the Night Drivers. He's joined by Claire Lynch and Sierra Hull, and a great old story song called Wolf Creek Pass.
1: Me and Earl was hauling chickens on a flatbed out of Wiggins. We'd spent all night on the uphill side of 37 miles of hell called Wolf Creek Pass, which is up on the Great Divide. We were sitting there sucking toothpicks, drinking knee-highs and onion soup mix, and I said, Earl, let's mail a card to Mother and then send them chickens on down the other side. Yeah, let's give them a ride.
2: Wolf Creek Pass, way up on the Great Divide, trucking on down the other side.
1: Well, Earl put down his bottle, mashed his foot down on the throttle, and then a couple of boobs with 1,000 cubes and a 1948 Peterbilt screamed to life. We woke up the chickens. We roared up off of that shoulder, spraying pine cones, rocks, and boulders, and put 400 head of them Rhode Island Reds and a couple of burned out roosters on the line. Look out below, cause here we go.
2: Wolf Creek Pass, way up on the Great Divide, trucking on down the other side.
1: Well, we commenced a trucking, them hens commenced a clucking. That Earl took out a match, scratched his pants, lit up the unused half of a dollar cigar, took a puff, and said, my, ain't this pretty up here. I said, Earl, this hill can spill us. You better slow down, you're gonna kill us. Just one mistake and it's the pearly gates for the maybe 5 crates of USDA-approved cluckers. You wanna hit second?
2: Wolf Creek Pass, way up on the Great Divide, trucking on down the other side.
1: Well, Earl grabbed onto the shifter and he stabbed her into fifth gear, and then the chromium-plated, fully illuminated, genuine accessory shift knob come right off in his hand. I said, you wanna screw that thing back on, Earl? Trying to thread it on there when the fire fell off of his cigar, dropped on down, sort of rolled around, lit the cuff of Earl's pants, burned a hole in his sock. Yeah, sort of set him right on fire. I looked on out of the window and I started counting phone poles going by at the rate of 4 to the 7th power. I put 2 and 2 together, added 12, carried 5, come up with 22,000 telephone poles an hour.

I looked at Earl and his eyes were wide. His lip was curled and his leg was fried. And his hand was froze to the wheel like a tongue to a sled in the middle of a blizzard. I said, Earl, I'm not the type to complain, but the time has come for me to explain that if you don't apply some brake real soon, they're going to have to pick us up with a stick and a spoon. Now Earl reared back, cocked his leg, stepped down as hard as he could on the brake. The pedal went clear to the floor. It kind of stayed right there in the floor. I said it was sort of like stepping on a plum. Well, from there on out, it just wasn't real pretty. It was Hairpin County and Switchback City. One of them looked like a can full of worms. The other one looked like malaria germs. Right in the middle of the whole damn show was a real nice tunnel, now wouldn't you know. The sign said clearance to the 12-foot line, but the chickens were stacked to 13-9. Well, we shot that tunnel at 110 like gas through a funnel and eggs through a hen. Took that top row of chickens off slicker than scum off a Louisiana swamp. Went down and around and down, till we run out of ground at the edge of town, bashed into the side of the feed store, downtown Pagosa Springs.

Oh, great stuff. That is it. Chris Jones with his band, the Night Drivers, and a pair of great background singers in Claire Lynch and Sierra Hull, and a song that reminded me very, very much of, I'm sure you remember, the great Convoy and Breaker Breaker. And that was one called Wolf Creek Pass. Now, that just about brings us up to the end of the first hour of Ronnie Norton's Bluegrass and Beyond show here on CMRNashville.com, Europe's number one country music station. I'm with you here every weekend with 2 hours of the best of bluegrass and beyond. And if you ever want to get in touch with me, I'd love to hear from you. You'll get me at Ronnie, that's R-O-N-N-I-E, at Norton.ie. As I say, love to hear from you if you've got any ideas for the show. Or as I've been saying recently, if somebody wants to put a playlist together and send it in to me, then maybe we could see if we can do a show together. And just if I have all the songs on your playlist in my archive, let's have a little bit of laugh. So that's Ronnie at Norton.ie. Now we're going to close out the first hour of the show with the man I first met way, way back when he was playing with Frank Sullivan and Dirty Kitchen. But I also came across him when he played with a band called Northern Departure from Seattle, with a fine, fine guitar player, great singer-songwriter. His name is Chris Luquette, and this time he gives a version of the great Crosby, Stills and Nash, Helplessly Hoping. So, see you the far side of the break.

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He always kept a bunch of flowers tucked in his hat. 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
3: Spring. It has a nice ring to it, doesn't it? 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

Oh, some beautiful triple fiddle there from Chris Meehan and his redneck friends. And very pleased to say I was and still am one of those redneck friends. Knew Chris way, way back in our folk club days. And so it was nice to have an Irish Chris start off part two of Ronnie Norton's Bluegrass and Beyond show here on CMRNashville.com, Europe's number one country music station. I'm with you here every weekend with 2 hours of the best of bluegrass and beyond. So as I always say, why not just sit back, kick off the boots and enjoy the music. So we still got another great pile of Chris's to work our way through on our letter C as we move through my bluegrass album, or my bluegrass archive alphabetically. So there was one which was the theme tune from the movie The Long Riders. That was one called I Always Knew That You Were The One. Now let's have a listen this time to Chris Murphy. He's joined by Tim O'Brien on Kitchen Girl.

Oh, a little bit of a marathon there, but a great tune from Chris Murphy with Tim O'Brien and one called Kitchen Girl. Now, this time it is the Joni Mitchell hit, Both Sides Now, and that comes to us from Chris Roberts.

Well, if you were to look at my bluegrass collection under the letter C, you'd reckon that just about everybody who records bluegrass has the name Chris. So there we had Chris Roberts with Both Sides Now, and then Chris Sexton is going to tell us the story of the Mason-Dixon line and sailing to Philadelphia.

Well, that's a great version of the tune, as I said, that just records the making of the Mason-Dixon line. That came to us from Chris Sexton, and I first heard that as was the title song from a fabulous album way back from Mark Knopfler, and he was joined at that time by James Taylor, and it's a great version of Sailing to Philadelphia. Now, this is one of my favourite ever Chris's. It's Chris Stapleton, fabulous tune called Daddy Doesn't Pray Anymore.

That's a tune from his first solo album, The Traveller. That is Chris Stapleton. What a voice. We all remember him very well from his time with the Steel Drivers. But I said, there he was. A tune from Traveller. That was one called Daddy Doesn't Pray Anymore. Now, I've been listening to this man for many, many years. His name is Chris Stewart. His band is Backcountry. But he has retired from the music business and gone back to breeding his horses on his big big prairie ranch. So let's have a listen to his story. It's Chris Stewart, Backcountry, and one called Mojave River.

beautiful tune there from Chris Stewart and Backcountry, and that was called Mojave River. Now, this time it is a track from the first album from Chris Thiele, and he looks as though he's about 4 years old on it, but the album was first released in 1994, and just listen to what he does with Panhandle Rag.

And I think that certainly showed the promise that he was going to develop into a fine, fine musician. Hard to believe that a 13-year-old could have turned out tunes like that. So as I say, from his first album, the album was called Leading Off, came in 1994, and that was Chris Healy with his version of Panhandle Rag. Now we are going to move on then to an album he made many, many years afterwards with Michael Daves, and it was a live album up in New York, and this is their version of Bury Me Beneath the Willow.

Well, I've met and talked to both of those guys separately, but I think that is a concert that I would really love to have attended. So that was Chris Thiele, Michael Daves, and Bury Me Beneath the Willow. Now, yet another Chris, and this time it's Chris Warner, and he's going to the dance.

Well, I think if you were going to the dance with Chris Warner, you'd really want to have had your high energy pills taken now, because that was something else. So Chris Warner there and Going to the Dance. And that's the last of our Chris's, but this time we have one more. It's Christopher Hamlin and Give Me a Holler.

only got a couple of tracks from that man, but I think I would like to get a little bit more. His name is Christopher Hamlin, and that was Give Me a Holler. Now we're almost at the end of this week's Ronnie Norton's Bluegrass and Beyond show here on CMR Nashville, but as I say, two more tracks left to go, and this one coming up is one I particularly like. I always like to give it an outing every once in a while. Again, a little bit of a marathon, but a bit of fun, no less. We started off the second part of the show with a track from Chris Meehan and his Redneck Friends. So this time we have Christy Moore, and he's going to give us the story of St. Brendan's Voyage.

the 501. Twas a damp and dirty morning, Brendan's voyage had begun. Tired of tin and turnips and cutting curly kale. When he got back from the creamery, he hoisted up the sail. He ploughed the lonely furrow to the north, south, east and west. Of all the navigators, St. Brendan was the best. When he got low on candles, he was forced to make a stop.

Albatross, he said. But to make it fast, he bent the mast and built up mighty steam around Terra del Fuego and up the warm Gulf Stream. He crossed the last horizon, Mount Brandon was in sight. And when he cleared the customs into Dingle for the night, when he got to Cordon Blow, he went to douse the drought.

was albatross, he said. The entire population came, the place was chock-a-block. Oh, love, their money wouldn't get your nose inside the shop. The fishermen hauled up their nets, the farmers left their hay. And the Kerry people know that saints don't turn up every day.

was albatross, he said, worn down by rejection that pierced his humble pride. Oh, be God, says Brendan, if I run, I'll surely catch the tide. Turning in his sandals, he made straight for the docks, and hauling up his anchor, he cast off from the rocks. As he sailed past an Inishvickalon, there stood the albatross. I knew you'd never stick it out, 'tis great to see a boss. I'm bailing out, says Brendan, I badly need a break. A fortnight is about as much as any old saint could take. Is it right or left for Gibraltar? What tack do I take for Mizenhead? I'd love to settle down near Venthry Harbour. Send Brendan to his albatross, he said.

Oh, the musicianship on that song just blows me away every single time I listen to it. That's Christy Moore, wrote the tune, sang it for us all, and it's a fabulous tune. Great story, great old slant on the St. Brendan's Voyage, but the fabulous backing, Donal Lunny on the bouzouki, and at the end, the wonderful and sadly no longer with us, Liam O'Flynn, and just a Illan pipe solo to just blow us all away. So I say that was Christy Moore and the St. Brendan's Voyage. Now that just about brings us up to the end of this week's Ronnie Norton's Bluegrass and Beyond show here on CMRNashville.com, Europe's number one country music station. I'm with you here every weekend with 2 hours of the best of bluegrass and beyond. And if you ever want to get in touch with me, as I always say, it's very, very simple. All you need to do is just send me an email. You'll get me at Ronnie, that's R-O-N-N-I-E, at norton.ie. I'd love to hear from you. I'd love to get some ideas on your on the show. Very seldom get any reactions back from the listeners. I know there's a few of you out there, but it really would be great to get some comments on the content, and if you like the format of the show or if you have any songs to suggest. So I say, it really would be great to hear from you all every once in a while. So you could say, you can get me at Ronnie. That's R-O-N-N-I-E at norton.ie. Now we close out this week's show with yet another bluegrass gospel tune. This time it comes to us from the Chuck Wagon Gang, and I've Just Seen the Rock of Ages. So we'll see you all again next week, folks.

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2: Here's a new song from the singer-songwriter Jefferson Ross from Georgia with a new song called Red State Blues.

putting the cooler days behind us and looking ahead to a great summer with you. 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

Welcome to an hour of great country oldies with two at the top from Lee Ann Womack from Jacksonville in Texas and winner of 16 major awards from over 50 nominations. Two from 2001, the number one hit, I Hope You Can Dance, and Why They Call It Falling, a Don Schlitz song, which got to number 13.

0: Leanne Womack and why they call it falling. She won Female Vocalist of the Year, CMA Awards 2001 as well. And she's still getting nominated for awards, you know. It's just that these days they're most likely to be for Texas Americana. That's what they call it.
1: What we're going to do right here is go back, into time.
0: Six decades of country start here.

60 years of country? Well, not quite, but we're covering it from the 60s in 1964 with the debut top 10 hit of the wonderful Dottie West. And here comes my baby. We're album tracking Son of a Sailor, Jimmy Buffett.

More successful than the singles history would tell you. Great album track from Jimmy Buffett, 1978, and Livingston, Saturday Night. It's Conway Twitty for the 1980s. 1983, a number two hit, Lost in the Feeling.

Smooth sounds of Conway Twitty, Lost in the Feeling from 1983. And for the 90s, we were there, but only on dates that end in a Y. So sang Clay Walker in 1996. Smooth sounds of Conway Twitty, Lost in the Feeling from 1983. And for the 90s, we were there, but only on dates that end in a Y. So sang Clay Walker in

And we'll never know why it didn't do better, but that was Reba McEntire in 2009 and Strange. Speak Now. That was the album in 2010. Yeah, we're Swifties now. Taylor Swift, the number one single. Were they all? 2012 Hours.

0: 2012 for Taylor Swift. And from six decades of hits to a couple of hit tunes, but cover versions, as always. And the songs we're going to play you take us to the very last days of the 1950s and the very earliest days of the 1960s.
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That was Rodeo Rodeo by Navar Brock, now available on iTunes, all download sites and streaming services. Steve Anthony is back from Texas with his brand new single, When One Door Closes.

Now, there was a song, and I got a few versions of that one. Wings of a Dove from 1996. It was on the Hits compilation from Hal Ketchum that year. But the song was a number one hit in 1960 for Ferlin Husky. The year before, Webb Pearce had a hit with I Ain't Never, which he co-wrote with Mel Tillis. In 1972, Mel Tillis had a hit with the song, which he'd written with Webb Pearce. You get the picture. We've got neither of them. This is Rosie Flores and the Jordanaires.

Never. And as I say, written by Webb Pierce and Mel Tillis, a hit for both of them. And that was from a tribute album to Webb Pierce, Caught in the Web, with two Bs, in 2002. Rosie Flores and the Jordanaires. We don't often name them as artists on our golden hour, but very pleased to catch up with them for that tune. And always upsetting when you hear that someone you know is unwell. And that person at the moment is Darren Busby, the singer who is beloved, I think, throughout the UK for his solo, duo, band, festival appearances, plus so many clubs that have welcomed him through their doors over the years. And it means he's going to be off the road for a while. And there are quite a few gigs and raffles and fundraisers in place to help Darren in his time of need. And I just thought I'd find a song, but the one I found, well, kind of appropriate to the hour. You Can't Walk This Road Alone. It's a very early recording of Darren's from many years ago, but it's so appropriate to play for him now.

You can't walk this road alone. Wonderful UK country from Darren Busby, with best wishes from everybody associated with this show to Darren and his lovely family. Brings us to our debut track, and this is a Mentor Williams tune. Mentor Williams, he was married to someone quite famous. I'll have to look that up. And this is Narval Feltz, who started out as a rockabilly singer, and indeed he's in their Hall of Fame. Currently living in Missouri, the state anyway, a place called Malden, and he's still singing as far as I know. But here he is in 1973 with his debut on the country charts, and I think you'll know the song.

Novel Pelts and Drift Away from 1973. Got to number 8. Had a lot more hits in the 70s and 80s. And a bit of a party going on at the start of John Stewart's Lady and the Outlaw. A bit of studio banter, shall we call it, from Cannons in the Rain. Oh, there they go again, but this time it's the Tractors trying to get to New Orleans in 1995.

bringing you an hour of great country music. Oldies from all the years. Someone from the years when the line dance venues were full to overflowing. The Tractors in 1995. Trying to get New Orleans. Bit of a party in the studio. But 30 years previously, and the party had gone rather flat.

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Tonight, The Bottle Let Me Down in 1966. Even before that, a couple of country songs from my childhood, including Patsy Cline in 1962.

Oh, wonderful. Every note. Patsy Cline, and She's Got You. Hank Cochran tune, of course. And we've had a 60s finish to the show. It wasn't planned that way. It's just the way the things slot together. Merle Haggard, Patsy Cline, and we're going to finish with Ray Charles, a song which was on the radio in the days when the radio would play what they wanted to play with producers and presenters, not just what was in the charts. And you can affect what's on the show if you email me here at the studio or find me on social media and pop in a request or something like that. But we're closing with Ray Charles and an old country standard from one of those albums he filled with country standards. This is Make and Believe. Bye for now and stay safe.

0: They say spring makes all things new again. 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

originally from Los Angeles, duo Danny Rose and Sophie Lynn, better known of course to current music fans as Honey County. They're kicking away today's program with a song called Country Strong, and that's what we are for the next hour or so. Featured on 3 episodes of the TV series Yellowstone as well. All sorts on the program today. Tyler Braden takes up our album of the week. Jim Reeves is in there, a new release from Florence Somerville, news on the Zac Brown Band, and Megan Maroney, some tour dates from her as well. We've also got father and daughter duo Rice and Jean Kendall, number one for them in 1977, with this particular song.

0: It's hard to believe that that was a number one all those years ago, 1977, almost 50 years ago, for the Kindle to cause heaven's just a silhouette. This is Kevin Brooks, recent visitor to these shores, finishing off a visit to Ireland last weekend. Wild Bonita Cactus Juice.
1: Out in the middle of BFE, somewhere south, rule route 3 is a sign of something legendary. It's Wild Bonita's roadside stand. In a lean-to shack by an old garage, with a brick stand out front for camouflage, and you might think it's just a mirage, but I'll tell you firsthand that it isn't.

0: the world.
1: Nice tongue in cheek on there from Caitlin Woods. Wild Winnie to Cactus Juice, and didn't she sound a bit like Billy Barton at the beginning of that? Okay, well, all roads lead to the Country Music Festival at the Winter Gardens at Blackpool in September from the 4th to the 6th. It's the British Country Music Festival, and you can hear sounds like this from Cammy Barnes, followed by Rain Town. This is Highland Runaway from Cammy to kick it away.
2: Found myself in Lucky's, I was drinking on my own, sipping on my sorrows in a place I can't go home. 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Stepped in through the neon boots, tapping on the floor, forgot what I was thinking when she headed for the door. 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

0: message. They're going to play it loud. That's Rain Town. Right along, you heard Cammy Bones and a song called Highland Runaway. And as I say, both artists, British artists, appearing at the British Country Music Festival, taking place at the Winter Gardens Blackpool, 4th to the 6th of September. So you know where you want to be if you want to hear sounds like that.
1: They sit you down at 17, where you going, what you gonna be, and all you want is a straight away, an old fastback. 19 and a new tattoo, mom and dad say you gotta move, so you hit the road and grow your hair long. You're right on the track. 21 with a few roommates, splitting rent so the bills get paid with a little lift for some shoebox smoke and old six pack. 23 and you're on the run, living life like a smoking gun, and 30's looking like I'll never live to see that. You're right on the track.

you a couple months off 28, being told at your age you ramble on, cause where's the fun in that? 31 and all your friends are settled down with a couple kids, say they ain't for you through epilep. You rattle on the track.

That's Tyler Braden, the first track in from our album of the week. That one's called Right On Track. His first full-length album, his debut album, in fact. It's entitled Devil in a Prayer. 19 tracks in total, so great value on that one. Some tracks, of course, have previously been released as singles. Two more tracks to come on today's show.

0: That's the Zac Brown Band and a song called Hard Room featuring Marcus King. And it comes from an album called Love and Fear. Returning to the UK this next month to headline the brand new British Airways ARC as part of the 2026 opening season on June the 25th. And they play support to Mr. Garth Brooks on the 27th of June when he plays the Hyde Park Festival as well, the BST. So absolutely cracking show. All sorts of artists coming our way on that particular show and that event. Okay, here's a lady called Shelley Fairchild, originally from Mississippi, came on the scene around about 2005 with a song called You Don't Lie Here Anymore. This is a song called Kiss Me that comes from that very first album, and she's appearing in Darlington in August. Give you the date after we take this particular song in.
1: Sitting around here in the Memphis heat, only one thing to do, get on out of this Delta sun, start looking.

I didn't make him long in those days. 2 minutes and 21 seconds of that one. Mr. Jim Reeves, of course, who is perhaps best known for a song called He'll Have to Go. Anyway, that was also a number one for him called I Guess I'm Crazy. June 1964, it takes us back to. And it was originally a hit a few years before in 1955 for an artist called Tommy Collins. Here's Florence Somerville and a song called Fearless, a little single. I'm

representing British country music on today's show. That's Florence Somerville and a song called Fearless, a 7th single release from an album called Endless Horizon. And she co-wrote that particular song while she was in Nashville with Nashville singer-songwriter Gary Burr, who wrote all sorts of hits for various people like Patti Loveless, Winona, and the list goes on. So well done, Florence. An absolutely cracking song, that. Okay, here's a brand new release from an artist who's recently been on tour with Jason Aldean, also appeared at the recent Highways Festival around 10 days ago. I'm talking about Corey Kent. This is a song called Empty Words.

That's Corey Kent and a song called Empty Words. Okay, a few weeks ago I mentioned one of the first songs that I ever heard that was a country music song. Well, it seems to have caught on because I said, if you have a memory of a country song that you first heard and where you were at the time, why don't you drop me a line and let me know. Anyway, quite a few have come in, and today it's the turn of Stephen Barkus. He says, Brian, while I was holidaying in Great Yarmouth, I heard this particular song in a pub where it was being constantly played over the pub house system. It introduced me to country music in 2019, and the song that he's asked for is Aaron Watson and a song called Kiss That Girl Goodbye. Here it is to bring those memories back to you, Stephen.

0: Kiss That Girl Goodbye. That's the song that introduced Stephen Barker to country music quite a few years ago. Kiss That Girl Goodbye by Aaron Watson. And if you can remember where you were, who you were with perhaps, and when you heard your first country music song, let me know what it is and I shall give it a spin and bring some memories back to you. The address to write to, as usual, of course, is connectioncountry@gmail.com. It'd be lovely to hear from you. Okay, here's a taster for the new album called Stages, which is coming our way in a few years' time on June the 12th. It's Metal London, a song called Memories with Tequila.
1: I'll see you down the road. So I'm here in Mexico, saying adios while my heart breaks. They say it just takes time, but who has that much time?

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It's the movies in my mind that play and play. I'm another Quiver won't die, and you're still playing it right.

0: though, maybe, which I didn't, from Megan Maroney there. As I say, Megan is coming in September. She's playing a series of dates, and we've got some of them here. Manchester, she plays the O2 Apollo on the 26th of September. The 27th, she's in Glasgow at the O2 Academy. September the 28th, she's still at the O2 Academy, so she's playing two dates there, would you believe? And October the 1st, she's in Belfast at the SSE Arena, so pop along and see her.
1: Album of the week.

Sarah Evans and a song called Shame About That. Okay, looking at the old studio clock, it's caught up with us, and I've got time for one more track before we say goodbye on the day show. Hopefully you've enjoyed it, of course, and drop me a line if you have a special song that takes you back to when you first heard your first country song. connectioncountry@gmail.com will get me. Leaving it today in the company of the Honeycutters and a song called Let's Get Drunk. Hopefully you're sober by the time we catch up again next week. Till then, of course, take care, look after yourselves, and bye for now.

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0: I was so nervous.
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1: But there's only one door in the bedroom, bro.
0: Just one door.
1: Just one door.
0: That's right. Glad we figured that out. 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
5: Well, hello there, lovely country friends. How you doing? This is indeed Dave Watkins speaking to you from here in the cozy little studio of the Country Mile. I'm based here in the southwest of England and being heard by you today, wherever you are. Please settle back for 1 hour of proper country music. I've had great fun as usual getting everything together for the playlist, and you'll hear loads of tunes, including all these in full.

those songs in full, of course, and a lot more where that came from. A load of really good country tunes to entertain you across this journey of 1 hour every week. On the show I call The Country Mile, this is episode 421, believe it or not. I have a track from the album of the month, which is kind of a cheat album, but I'll tell you why when we get there. I've got the big country question and the Twograss part of the show as well, looking at new tunes in the world of bluegrass music. But this week has seen a lot of the big names in country music release new tunes, and I'm going to be playing one or two for you across this show. Opening with Scotty McCreery alongside Josh Turner, the original singer for the song you just heard there, Your Man, and they both did a fine job, don't you think? Those big booming voices that they've got. And I have no idea why I tried to do the same, because I can't beat them. Two of the best voices in country music. Scotty McCreery has a retrospective collection album out on July the 17th. It's called 15 Years in the Country Music Industry, including four new songs, and that is one of them. Scotty McCreery, Josh Turner, Your Man, The Country Mile. Up next, Mr. Brad Page.

The Country Mile with me, Dave Watkins. And that is a brand new song from friend of the show, Charles Wesley Godwin. And he's only gone and done it with Luke Combs, just one of the biggest country stars on the planet. So which is great news for Charles because he's a super nice chap. His music is great and he will win new fans because of that. It's called Better That Way. Charles has a new album out on July the 24th called Christian Name. And before that, the brilliant Brad Paisley with his latest song. It's called Hi Ho Silverado, alongside David Lee Murphy, who I have played on this show before. It's building up to a full album across the coming months. It's called Tackle Box. I believe it's going to be kind of digital only for Brad Paisley. And he's kind of looking back on songs he kind of written a few years ago, and he's revisiting and he's re-recording them, and he's going to build up a whole album. So Hi Ho Silverado is the latest, and there'll be regular releases along the way. Now, Mr. Keith Whitley, one of the all-time legends of country music, sadly long lost to us. But not to William Michael Morgan and his magnificent moustache. He's just released a 3-song EP called Country Classics, Keith Whitley Tribute, and this is one of them, I'm Over You.

Big Finish, and this is the Country Mile. My name is Dave, and I am based here in Devon, in the southwest of England. But I know I'm heard by lots of people in all kinds of places. So if you're a fairly recent convert to the show, or you've been around for donkey's years, thank you so much for your support, and keep listening and keep spreading the word. First of all, you heard a Keith Whitley song, I'm Over You, done by William Michael Morgan and his magnificent moustache on his latest three-song EP, Country Classics, Keith Whitley Tribute. And funnily enough, all three songs are Keith Whitley songs. Highly recommend you to go and dig that out after the show. Then Bryce Leatherwood has returned with a brand new song, and I'm going to try and pass this without comment, because even when she's right, she's wrong, or even when she's wrong, she's right, that kind of thing. You know what I'm saying? Well, you know what he's saying. I'm not agreeing with him. If you're a lady and you're listening, you can be as right or as wrong as you like. But that was a great toe tapper, and hopefully you enjoyed that very, very much indeed. Bryce Leatherwood, really good artist. So before this week's Big Country Question, which is about an artist I've already played on the show, here's the latest song from Daly and Vincent, God's Country, and this is The Country Mile.

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1: And so before I ask you that very important big country question, that was Daly and Vincent and the latest song from them called God's Country, which I always thought was here in Devon, but you know, it can be where you are too. Jamie Daly and Darren Vincent, sometimes they do straight bluegrass, sometimes it's country. The album is called A Beautiful Life, and it's out on June the 12th. Daly and Vincent here on the show.
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1: So every week here on the Country Mile, I ask you one question, and one question only, about the world of country music. I give you the choice of three possible answers in case you're a bit like me and don't know everything. And if you do get it right, you get three big Country Mile points to put in your back pocket and save for a rainy day. It's just a bit of fun, remember? Just a bit of fun. So we open this week's edition of the show with a song including Scotty McCreery. And the question this week is about Mr. McCreery himself. So, as I mentioned, he's been going around about 15 years or so, just about to release his retrospective collection of songs from that time. But what TV talent show did he win to become a country superstar in 2011? Was that show A, America's Got Talent? Was it B, American Idol? Or was it C, The Voice USA? So Scotty McCreery, he won which TV talent show in 2011? Was it A, America's Got Talent, B, American Idol, or C, The Voice USA? It's one of them, but which one? I'll tell you the answer after we've had this week's Two Grass.
3: Hi, this is Christy Cox. Now it's time to play two new songs from the world of bluegrass on the section we call Two Grass. Right now, only on The Country Mile.

0: There you go. That is this week's Two Grass. Two new songs from the world of bluegrass. And first of all, from Kentucky on Mountain Fever Records, the new single from Randy Barnes is called I Ain't Leaving, and I'm not until the end of the show anyway. Don't try and stop me. Randy Barnes on the Country Mile. And that was followed up with an outstanding band from North Carolina. They've been around a long time, and I've played them loads on this show, Unspoken Tradition. And Company Man, it's all about the blue collar workers of this world, very good people indeed. And they have an album called Heartwood, which is going to be available from June the 26th, and I'm sure I will be revisiting that album when it comes out. More bluegrass on next week's show.
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0: So before we head on back to the brand new country releases, let me tell you the answer to this week's Big Country Question. So Scotty McCreary, who opened this week's show alongside Josh Turner, he won which national talent show in 2011 on the telly box? Was it A, America's Got Talent? Was it B, American Idol? Or was it C, The Voice USA? And congratulations, 3 points to you if you said B, American Idol. That was season 10 that he won. He's not done too badly ever since, and he's kept it proper country as well. Scotty McCree, 3 big points to you if you got it right. If not, there's another chance on next week's show. But now back to proper country music.
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So, first of all, from Texas, Braxton Keith has a brand new album. It's been out about a week or so. It's called Real Damn Deal. And that's kind of my cheat album of the month because it's kind of a teaser. So I think next week we're kind of getting to the changeover in the monthly period, if you like. And so I think that's going to be an album of the month in full. But anyway, the album's out now. Well, That's How Hearts Get Broken is a track that I played for you there. And you can listen to it on your streaming devices right away. BraxtonKeithMusic.com. Another one with a very interesting moustache. I don't know why I keep mentioning moustaches. I don't know that. I'll have to go and have a think. In the middle, Mo Pitney, one of the great neo-traditionalists. He sometimes does proper country and occasionally a bit of bluegrass, but whatever he does, it's world-class. Fiddle Around, a real toe-tapper, Mo Pitney, that is available right now. And then you just heard something totally different to the other two. From Montreal, Canada, Bobby Dove with a brand new album. It's called Fortune Teller. Went a bit wobbly there, sorry about that. I was very excited because it's a really good album. Not Much of an Outlaw is the track that I played for you there. Bobby Dove, very helpful to me in the past as well, so please do and go and investigate the album. You can find it on Bandcamp as much as anything, and it's just very, very nice. So there you go, three in a row. Off to Arizona next for some full-on classic country and western, courtesy of the Reeves Brothers. Local Loser is the name of this. I've been called that around these parts, I'm sure.

0: So, brand new song, as mentioned, by the Reeves Brothers from Arizona. Bit of classic country with the local loser. And the great news is a full album is on the way at some point this year. 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And I'm going to leave you in a second with a bit more actual country and western, by the way. By the way, if you ever want to listen again, check all your podcast apps. I'm probably on a lot of them. Go and have a look. If not, the website hearthis.at/thecountrymile. You can listen again to your heart's content. I'm going to leave you with a bit more full-on country and western from an artist from New South Wales, Australia, by the name of William Alexander. The brand new album, Along the Boundary Lines, has just been released. It's a bit of a Marty Robbins kind of style, if you like. And I'm going to leave you with this. It's called Wild Roan Brumbie. Now, thanks as ever for listening to The Country Mile. Hopefully, I'll see you next week. Same time. Take care.
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2: This is the debut single of Wes McClelland. 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

That was What I Know Now from Wes McClellan, now available on iTunes, all download sites and streaming services.

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2: And here we go with a brand new edition of the CMR Nashville Countdown, courtesy of Billboard Magazine. Hello, this is Willie Morgan, and welcome to 2 hours of America's hottest country hits. And as always, before we start our this week's show, let's remind ourselves what was last week's
1: number one.
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3: Just

0: Yes, yet another wicked number one for Ella Lane. We're choosing Texas, a track from her album Dandelion. And the question is, how long is she going to remain at number one? But I wouldn't mind betting she's still number one on this week's show. This is the brand new chart for ending Saturday the 30th of May. And for last week's chart, we lost two songs, two Morgan Wallen songs. One of them being I Got Better and a duet with Post Malone, I Ain't Coming Back. It means having a new chart this week with 16 going up, including 3 going back up again. We have 5 going down. There are 7 non-movers and 2 new entries. The first of those new entries comes into this chart in at
1: number 30.
0: It comes from Megan Roney, a track called Traitor, subtitled Roles Reversed.

0: It's one of the bonus tracks added to her album Cloud Nine. Traitor Roles Reverse is a new entry in our singles count at number 30. Last week, 28 is down one place this week's
1: number 29.
0: Is Corey Kent with Empty Words. Damn it.

0: So Corey Kim with his solo song slips down one place to number 29 this week. And we have a new entry coming to our chart this week in at
1: number 28.
0: Capital Stud Lefty and Vincent Mason. The song called Something to Lose.

0: Well, no doubt Stella Lefty is starting to make her name for herself. She has a new entry in her calendar with Vincent Mason called Something to Lose. It's new in at number 28. Last week, 29 is up two places this week's.
1: Number 27
0: is Zach Todd with a song called South of Sanity.
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0: So Lady Wilson's up to 26 now, countdown, and last week 25 is in Lawn Mover. They spend another week at
1: number 25.
0: It's Corrie Ten Boom and Co Wessel at Rocky Mountain Low.

0: That's one of our non-moves of this week's countdown. Corey King and Cole West are still number 25 at Rocky Mountain Low. Last week, 26 up two places this week's
1: number 24.
0: Just tackle one more with his song called Sundown.

0: with his solo song. Vincent Mason climbs up to 23 on our countdown. The last week, 27 is up 5 places this week's
1: number 22.
0: It's Riley Green with his song called My Way.

0: So as I've said before, not to be confused with the Frank Sinatra song with the same title, but Riley Green with My Way moves up to this unit with 22. Last week 22 has climbed back up the chance to back up on Christmas Reese.
1: Number 21.
0: It's Luke Combs with Rethink Something.

0: Not the only song that Luke Holmes has in his countdown, but he moves up to 21 with Rethink Some Things. Lastly, 23 is up 3 places this week.
1: Number 20.
0: This is our friend Kane Brown with the song Good Woman.
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0: So the slip up last week, I hope there was a hiccup, and it seems to be right because he's back up to 20 this week. He's Kane Brown with Woman. Lost his 17, down two places this week.
1: Number 19.
0: Is Kacey Musgraves with a song called Dry Spell.

0: I suppose you better get back onto that washing machine. But Casey makes me try spells down to 19 on our countdown. Last number 18, this is Honolulu, spending another weekend.
1: Number 18.
0: Is that one from Roddy, Eric Church, Morgan Wallen, and Tim McGraw? The song entitled MacArthur.
2: My name's John MacArthur, and I work this dirt.

0: So that song, MacArthur's another non-mover on this week's countdown, but last number 19, just climb back up the charts and back up two places this week's
1: number 17.
0: It's Megan Rennie with a song called Beautiful Things. And we'll hear that one from Megan right after another country canon classic, the song that was number one this week 49 years ago, back in 1977. It came from the great Waylon Jennings. The song was Looking Back Texas, Back to the Basics of Love.
2: The only two things in life that make it worth living

Yes, Waylon Jennings was top of the country charts this week 49 years ago with Lookin' Back Texas, and returned to the chart and up to number 17 to make them run you. Beautiful things.

0: Now the only song that Megan Rainey has in this week's charts. She moves back to 17 with Beautiful Things. The last of the 20s up four places this week.
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1: So Josh Ross climbs number 16 on this week's CMO National Countdown. And last week, 21 is up 6 places this week's
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2: Right off you go to second out as you CMR Nashville Countdown. I'm Willie Morgan, running down the country. Here's the 30 number one, courtesy of Billboard Magazine. I told you before the commercial break, last number 21 is up 6 places this week.
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0: Another single on our chart who slipped down last week is back up to number 15 this week. It's Jason Aldean with Don't Tell On Me. Back to 15 on this week's countdown. Lost number 16 is up two places this week.
1: Number 40
0: is Jordan Davis's Turn This Truck

0: I must say I rather like that one. It's Ella Laney with Bottom of Your Boots, and on moving number 13, and she spends another weekend.
1: Number 12.
0: This once again is Ella Laney with the top of the summer album, the track called Dandelion.

0: but we do, don't we?
1: A couple of more Warner songs dropped out this week's countdown. They've still got more songs on this week's chart. He's up to number 11 with Don't We. Nuss number 7 is down 3 places this week's.
2: Number 10.
1: It's Cody Johnson with a song called The Fall.

0: Bluegrounds has another song higher up the chart, we'll hear it later, but there's one called BYU, dropped down to number 8. Last number 10 has climbed back up the charts and back up 3 places this week.
1: Number 7.
0: It's a little Annie with a song called Love.

0: Another track from her current album, Dandelion, is Ella Langley with Loving Life Again. Back to number 7 on this week's chart. And last number 9 is up 3 places this week.
1: Number 6
0: is Riley Green with Change My Mind.
2: If you showed up, I wouldn't let you in.

0: Luke Combs slides number 5 with that one. Last number 5 is up one place this week.
1: Number 4
0: is that song from Stella Lefty entitled Boston. And we hear that one from Stella right after another country canon classic. The song that was number 1 this week 34 years ago, back in 1992.

0: She's really establishing herself in our charts. She's got a couple of songs now. That was one of them. The song from Stella Lefty is Boston. It moves up to number 4. Last number 3 is a non-mover. Spending another week at
1: number 3.
0: Stella Lefty and Morgan.

0: But once again, she's holding on to 1, 2, 3 in the chart. Ella Lenny and Morgan Wallen, I can't blame you more, still number 3. Lost number 2, spends another week at
1: number 2.
0: Ella Lenny with a song called Be Her.

0: So another weekend of tune for Ella Lane would be her, and before we hear this issue number one, courtesy of Billboard magazine, let's run down the entire CMI national countdown. Now, the new entry number 30 for Mo Guarani called Trader rolls reversed, and down to 29 is Corey Kent with Empty Words. New at 28 is Standard Lefty and Vincent Mason with Something to Lose, and up to 27 is Zach Top with South of Sanity. Up to 26 is Lainey Wilson with Can't Sit Still, and still at 25 is Corey Kent and Kurt Wetzel with Rocky Mountain Low. Up to 24 is Tucker Wetmore with Sunburn, and up to 23 is Vincent Mason with Damned If I Do. Up to 22 is Ronnie Green with My Way, and up to 21 is Luke Combs with Rethink Some Things. Up to number 20 is Kane Brown with Woman, and down to 19 is Tracy Musgraves with Dry Spell. So 18 is Hardy, Eric Church, Morgan and Tim McGraw with MacArthur, and up to 17 is Megan Ryan with Beautiful Things. Up to 16 is Josh Ross and How to Hear You Look, and up to 15 is Jay Study with Don't Tell On Me. Up to number 14 is Jordan Davis to Turn His Truck Around, and down to the 13 is Ella Landy with Bottom Of Your Boots, and to the number 12 is Ella Landy once again with Dandelion. Up to 11 is Morgan Wallen with Don't We, and down to 10 is Cody Johnson with The Fall. Up to number 9 is Tucker Wetmore Brunette, and down to number 8 is Luke Combs with Be By You. Back up to 7 is Ella Landy with Loving Life Again, and up to number 6 is Riding Green with Change My Mind. Down to 5 is Luke Combs with Snoops in the Hotel Room, and up to number 4 is Stella Lefty with Boston. Number 3 is Ella Lane and Morgan Wallen with Can't Love You Anymore. And number 2 is Ella Lane with Be Her. And spending yet another week at...
1: Number 1!
0: Yes, she's still number 1. Is Ella Lane with Choosing Texas. Number 1 in this week's countdown, courtesy of Billboard magazine. 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

Hello and hi there. I'm Dodo. And if the rock and roll bop is your thing, then you are tuned into the right place on your dial. As you're listening to Dodo's Rocking Show, the show where we have lots of fun playing only the best in rockabilly, rhythm and blues, instrumentals and screaming rock and roll music every week right here on your favourite music radio station, just for you. Oh yes! And me. And we are online. Wait for it. And we're on your smart speaker! Oh yeah! I hope you've had a great week and your boss hasn't been too bossy with you. And thank you for joining me for another 55 minutes of crazy rock and roll from the Dodo. And from 1964, these are the Roadrunners with an instrumental chord, the new Mustang.

So this week on Dodo's Rocking Show, we're going to have just one Three in a Row Frenzy. Also, lots of requests that have come in over this last week, and all the usual shouting and banter from me. Oh yes, we are going to have a lot of fun. So let's get this week's Dodo's Rocking Show up and kicking with a great piano rocker, which came out in 1965 on Music Center Records. Here is Chuck Wylie with his Come Back, Baby.

Chuck Wiley. With his comeback of Baby. Imagine this, okay? You're in a club having a great stomping time, and this has got to be the last thing you want to hear, you know? Well, just wait for it, wait for it. It's this next record. It was released on King Records in 1952. It's from Hot Lips Page and his orchestra, and it's called The Last Call for Alcohol. Not what you want to hear.

Oh, Hot Lips Page there with his last call for alcohol. Not talking about alcohol, right? I'd love to know what this guy was drinking when he wrote this and recorded it for Flag Records in 1959. It's totally nuts, but it's great. Here is Wally Woollett and his Globe Rockers with All He Could See Is Pink Elephants.

see what I mean. What were those boys drinking, man? That's Wally Willett with his pink elephant. Here's the first of many requests that we're going to have this week, which came in from Mark Snow. Mark says, loving the show, Dodo. Could you please play Tornado by the Giants? Yes, of course, Mark. And what a great record this is, which was released on Claudia Records in 1959. Here are the Giants with the fantastic It's Tornado.

the Giants with Tornado. What a fantastic record, is, you know. That's been filling dance floors in the clubs for many, many years. Just fantastic stuff. Here's a great guitar instrumental from 1963 on VJ Records called Stick Shift. Stick Shift, which is from the Raiders, not the Jewels. The Raiders were from Houston in Texas, and this was their only regional hit in 1963. And it's called Stick Shift.

The Raiders there with Stick Shift. To get us in the mood for this week's 3-in-a-row frenzy, we are going to rock it up rhythm and blues gospel style, which was released on Fire Records in 1960 from Johnny Acey with Please Don't Go Back to Baltimore. So come along and sing along gospel style. Johnny Acey.

Well, well, well. How about that, eh? Gospel on the show as well. It all goes on this show, you know. Fantastic stuff. Okay, let's get into this week's three in a row frenzy. My old buddy, bat and bandmate, Carl Roberts, he requested Elmore James's Stranger Blues. But we can do better than that, Carl, buddy. Let's have a three in a row frenzy with the king of the slide guitar, who was born Elmore Brooks in Richland Holmes County, Mississippi in 1918, and was well known for his loud amplification and stirring voice. Elmore James was playing regular in the late 1930s and all through the 1940s with Sonny Boy Williamson II. But Elmore, he didn't actually start recording until 1951, getting signed to Trumpet Records, where he recorded his first record, Dust My Broom, in 1951. Also releasing records on Meteor, Flair, Modern, Chief, VJ, and Chess Records, with big records like I Believe, Standing on the Crossroads, Cry For Me Baby, Rolling and Tumbling, Shake Your Money Maker, and many, many, many, many more. Just too many to mention. Elmore James, he passed away in 1963. He was only 45 years old. So let's get this three in a row frenzy going with Elmore James kicking, released on VJ Records in 1958. Here's Elmore James with This Is Cry For Me, Baby.

Cry For Me Baby. That's a great record, isn't it, from Elmore James. And here's the record you requested, Carl Buddy, which was released on Fire Records in 1962. It's blues. It's rhythm and blues. It's Elmore James. And this is the Stranger Blues. Carl Buddy, which was released on Fire Records in 1962. It's blues. It's rhythm and blues. It's Elmore James. And this is the Stranger Blues. Thank you.

the Stranger Blues from the great Elmore James. Here's the last one in this week's Three in a Row Frenzy with the King of the Sly Guitar, which he released on Fire Records in 1961. So as Elmore James says, shake your money maker. Oh yeah. Shake it, baby.

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Well, that's this week's Three in a Row Frenzy with the great Elmore James. And thank you for the request, Cole, buddy. That was a great frenzy. I love a bit of Elmore James, man. Just fantastic stomping blues. Now then, here's a record that is a million miles away from the sound of the blues. It's a great stomping instrumental with a great beat and a great guitars, which was released on Fantasy Records in 1963. It's from Tommy and the Hustlers with a great track called Diggin' Out.

what a great sound. And that's a great instrumental. From Tommy and the Hustlers, which is now a very rare and hard to find 45, and that was called Digging Out. Okay, it's full on rockabilly time, as we've had lots of requests come in for some massive dance floor fillers. So hello, Daryl Vincent. Daryl says, great show, Dodo. Could you play Long Blonde Hair for me and my Mrs. Tracy? Oh, of course there, buddy. Of course I can. That's a great record, buddy. From 1957, on Fox Records, here is Johnny Powers being backed up by Stan Getz and the Tomcats with Long Blonde Hair, Red Rosy Lips.

Long blonde hair. Red rosy lips. From Johnny Powers, and thank you for the request, Daryl and Tracy Vincent. Here's a cheeky one. Mike Smythe. He says, Dodo, I think it's about time you played something by Matt Curtis. Well, Mike, I totally agree, buddy. That did make me laugh, you know. I love all the banter like that. Bring them in. I love it. Thanks, Mike. Anyway, great stuff. So how about this alternate take from of Turn Away From Me from his Rolling Rock years? So for Mike Smythe, here is Matt Curtis with Turn Away From Me. Slap that bass, buddy.

Rockabilly, rockabilly, rockabilly. I love it. That's the rockabilly legend, Mr. Matt Curtis, with Turn Away From Me. Hello, Diane Wheeler. Diane says, hello, Dodo. I love bopping to Sonny Burgess' prison song. Also, I will love hearing my name on the radio. Okay, Diane Wheeler, another great choice, which was recorded at Sun Records in 1956. Here is Sonny Burgess and the Pacers for Diane Wheeler. And this is the Prisoner's Song.

Sonny Burgess and the Pacers there with the Parishioners song. And that goes out for Diane Wheeler. That's a great rockabilly sound. And here's another great rockabilly record, also requested by one of you lovely ladies. Hello, Elaine McNally. Elaine says, I love listening to your show, Dodo. I'm a big Johnny Burnett fan, so could you please play one of his boppers for me? Okay, Elaine, how about this? The Big Dance Floor Filler, which was originally recorded by Big Joe Turner in 1953. Then in 1956, for Coral Records, the Johnny Burnett and the Rock and Roll Trio recorded it and rocked it right up. It's the Honey Hush.

0: What a great rockabilly sound that is, you know. That's Johnny Burnett, the Johnny Burnett Trio, with a great version of Honey Hush, which was recorded in Nashville with the great session guitarist Grady Martin on the lead guitar there. And here's another really good request. It's from Dave Bowers. Great show, Dodo. I try not to miss it, but if I do, I always catch up with it on Mixcloud. Well, thank you very much, Dave. It would be great if you could play The Braves' Woodpecker Rock. Of course. Yes, okay, Dave. It was released on Fox Records in 1958. Here is Nat Cowley and the Braves with the Woodpecker Rock.
1: Hey, hey, hey, hey, hey, hey, hey, hey, rock.

woodpecker rock there from Nat Cowty and the Braves. Thank you very much for all those requests. I'll have to get you in here to help me out one week, you know. There, lots of great requests there. Thank you very much. I've only got time for about four or five more records, but before I have to say goodnight and get out of here, let's keep the rockabilly bop bopping with a great dance floor classic, which was recorded by a Cherokee Native American Indian, Marvin Rainwater, being backed up by another Native American, the great Link Ray, who was from Shawnee farmhand roots, releasing this in 1961. Here is Marvin Rainwater with the classic Boo Hoo.

Boohoo from Marvin Rainwater. Here's a massive dance floor filler, and it's also a really, really, really big favourite of mine, which was recorded in New Mexico at Norman Petty's Norba Jack recording studio in 1956. It's from the guy who co-wrote two of Buddy Holly's big hits, Old Boy and Rave On. Here is Sonny West with his rock, Ola Ruby. Let's go!

Sonny West with his Rock Ola Ruby. Well, it's getting very close to that horrible, terrible time where I have to say goodnight and get out of here and make way for the next show that's getting all ready to come on. But let's finish this week's Dodo's Rocking Show with that wild, crazy man with his one-man band from West Virginia. With one of his home recordings from around 1960, it's mad, it's crazy, but it's fantastic. Here's Hazel Hayes Atkins with his Rockin' the Blues.

Oh, Hazel Hayes Adkins there with Rock the Blues. Just fantastic. Nutty, pounding, rock and roll. Well, that's it from me this week. I've got to get back in my spaceship and fly back to Dodo Land. So I'm going to leave you this week with the king of the surf guitar, Mr. Dick Dale and his Deltones, with his 1975 5 version of his most big classic, Miss Lou. It's surf time.

Mizzaloo, Dick Dale. So if you'd like to make a request on Dodo's Rocking Show, then you can contact me right here. 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Be great to hear from you. And if you miss any of my radio shows, then you can find them on Mixcloud, where you can listen to them again and again and again and again and again. Well, thank you very much for joining me. That really was a whole lot of fun. I will be back here next week, same time, same spot on the dial, having lots of fun playing lots more crazy rock and roll just for you. So take care and have a great week. It's good night from me. The Dodo is out of here. Good night.

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2: You know, 71st members of the Grand Ole Opry and all. 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
5: 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Oh, but he's much more than that. He's the host of this show. Here's Dana Williams on The Dana Williams Show.
6: Well, he said it. And yes, it's me right here. Friends, it's time for Radio Rehab. My name is Dana Williams. I am your host right here each and every week for Radio Rehab. And I am just thrilled to death that you're with me. And you're ready to listen to some of the greatest music ever recorded. That's the goal here at Radio Rehab. And I absolutely love it. Now, I play in the band Diamond Rio, and I don't know, I have just, as I have gotten older, I have just got a real passion for some of the older country music. I really have. And when I say older, it could be last week, but a lot of it, man, some of the stuff back in the 60s, 50s, 60s, 70s, 80s, man, I'm telling you. And then, of course, you know the 90s were partial. I'm a little partial to the 90s being Diamond Rio and all. So, man, I just got so much music, and I love just sitting here playing it for you. And that's the other thing. I sit here right along with you and I listen to this music, and it just brings back so many memories and puts me in a time and place. You know what I mean? I bet it does you the same way. Now, I always like to start and end with a Diamond Rio song, of course. And this week, I'm going to start with one from the Love a Little Stronger CD. This has come around about 1994. We were on tour with Sawyer Brown back then. It was Hal Ketchum, Diamond Rio, and Sawyer Brown. How about that? And then there was a little bit of time there that was, we had this other opener, a kid by the name of Tim McGraw for about a month. And then we had another kid for a little while by the name of Clay Walker that opened. Isn't that interesting? And then they go on to absolutely explode. That's good stuff, boy, I'm telling you what. But I want to start with a Diamond Rio song off of the Love a Little Stronger CD. This is one that Marty Rowe actually had a hand in writing. Yeah, it's called Down by the Riverside,
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William Michael Morgan. Little Lonesome Bill. Isn't that a good song? You're listening to Radio Rehab. I'm Dana Williams. I am your host. Oh, and we are just getting started. I mean to tell you right now. Here's some Doug Stone. It's a good, it's a warning, I'll tell you.

0: I'm telling you now, that's the truth. They ought to put them on there. They don't do it, but they should. It's Radio Rehab. I'm going to take just a quick break, but you know I'll be back here with lots more music. You've got it right there on the right spot. Better go call somebody, tell them to tune in too, because they don't want to miss it, you know. I'll be right back.
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Yes. That's the king right there, George Strait. Boy, you go back and you go look down the list of George Strait songs, and I'm telling you, that guy, somebody around him, producers, I don't know who all, but somebody was picking some unbelievable music and really, really good country music. Yeah, man. They was picking some unbelievable music and

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If you're looking for something you don't really care for, you ain't gonna find it here. I can tell you that right now. I mean, for instance, Glenn Campbell, he is the Rhinestone Cowboy.

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2: Well, if you're one of the millions who own one of them gas-drinking, piston-clanking, air-polluting, smoke-belching, four-wheeled buggies from Detroit City, then pay attention. I'm about to sing your song, son.

You see, we was sitting around in the bus not long ago, and we had our phones out, and we was sitting there talking about music and stuff like that, and we were playing different songs. Of course, I played. You got to play some Jerry Reed, don't you see? Lord, Mr. Ford, Tupelo, Mississippi Flash, Amos Moses, U.S. Mail, Lord of Mercy. You gotta play some Jerry Reed for everybody to sit around and go crazy and Google over. Well, about that time, Jimmy Olander, our guitar player, he said, "Man, I remember a song back in the early 90s, might have been mid-90s. He yanks this up on his phone, and it's from a couple. Actually, they're brother and sister, John and Audrey Wiggins. And he said, "Man, I remember they were at the same management that we were at the time. And he said, "I remember this song right here, and it just knocked me out. And it's one of them story songs that's got a heck of a twist to it." And he put this on and knocked us out. I want y'all to listen to this. It's called Memory Making Night. Oh, and is it ever one? It's Radio Rehab coming at you hard.

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Oh yeah. That's a good old boy. He's just looking for the next new thing. That's Jake Worthington right there. Now, you're listening to Radio Rehab. Of course, I'm Dana Williams. I want to do a little feature segment here on old Jake Worthington. He is, I'm fresh. I'm new to Jake Worthington. I might be late to the party. I don't know. I know that he's out on tour with Cody Johnson. And I think that's pretty darn cool right there. He's a Texas boy. And I know I've played some a thing or two from him before, and I thought I might play y'all a couple of different things. What do you think about that, huh? Like this one right here. This is called State You Left Me In. Man, this is a good one, guys. Jake Worthington, Radio Rehab.

Man, is that country or is that country? That's Jake Worthington right there doing a little segment on Jake Worthington right here on Radio Rehab. We'll get a little bit of another one in here. This is all off of the same CD. How about that? You guys got to check him out. Simply called Jake Worthington.

0: You guys got to check out Jake Worthington, all right? You're listening to Radio Rehab. Take a quick break. Be back here top of the hour. Got lots more coming your way. Stay close.
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0: 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It's called Ask for Help, and it becomes the definitive anthem for Mental Health Awareness Month.
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Looking for spring in all the right places. And we're certainly one of them. 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

0: Ah, yes. Welcome, welcome, welcome back to Radio Rehab. Yes, I am your host, Dana Williams. And, man, I'm sitting here cocked and ready to play some more of this greatest country music ever recorded. Should I be so bold to say the greatest music ever recorded? I may be. You know, we've been, I'm in the band Diamond Rio, and you know, we have been on the road a lot this year, or a lot for Diamond Rio for sure, and been coming to pretty much a town near you, large and small. We spend a lot of time in Texas these days. Don't really understand why. You know, it was funny. For years and years, we never were a big Texas band. We played in Texas, don't get me wrong. Love going to Texas. But, boy, it seems like over the last couple of years, we have been making up for lost time, baby. I mean, we've been down there a lot. I remember, was it last October? The entire month of October, we were in Texas. And to be real honest with you, we really haven't been able to figure it out. But thankful for it. Very grateful. But this year we got to play the legendary Green Theater over there. Now, they told us that they say it Green Theater, but it doesn't look like it says green. There's a whole little community right there, a bunch of shopping and a lot of tourist stuff right there. It's really, really cool. And we were just thrilled to get to be able to play that for sure. I want to play you some more music here, man. There was an old boy years ago back in the 80s. I used to play downtown here at a couple of night spots. And one of them, this old boy here would come in all the time. He wanted to hear me sing He Stopped Loving Her Today. He loved that song and wanted me to do it every time he walked in the door. I'm not sure. I think he was specializing on somebody in there. Well, I say that. I am sure. He ended up marrying her. Who am I talking about? Yeah, man, the Sausage Man himself, Jimmy Dean.
1: Big John. Big John.
2: Every morning at the mine, you could see him arrive. He stood 6'6" and weighed 245, kind of broad at the shoulder and narrow at the hip.

drifted into town and stayed all alone. He didn't say much, he kind of quiet and shy. And if you spoke at all, you just said hi to Big John. Somebody said he came from New Orleans, where he got in a fight over a Cajun queen and a crashing blow from a huge right hand.

mine when a timber cracked and men started crying. 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Through the dust and the smoke of this man-made hell walked a giant of a man that the miners knew well, grabbed a sagging timber and gave out with

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Now there's only one left down there to save Big John. With jacks and timbers they started back down. Then came that rumble way down in the ground. And the smoke and gas belched out of that mine. Everybody knew it was the end of the line for Big John.

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These few words are written on that stand. At the bottom of this mine lies one hell of a man. Big John.

What is it about her voice that we all just love? 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I just love that. I just saw a post she put up, and she was having to dog sit because she on the post she said, "I'm the only one that doesn't have a real job." So you draw the short straw, baby. Yeah. Hey, Brooks and Dunn, they did a reboot CD, and they rebooted with Luke Combs. Let's get it some. Come on.

Man, that's good, ain't it? Little Brooks and Dunn and Luke Combs. It's off that Brooks and Dunn reboot CD. Man, that's good. I love that. Speaking of good, how about Vince Gill? I believe he's all prayed up. That's what I heard.

0: Skill. He's all prayed up, brother. I promise you he is. It's Radio Rehab. A break is here now, but guess what? Be back with Shannon's Country News. Oh.
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0: Well, how about that, huh? Cowboys and Plowboys, John Party and Luke Bryan. How about that now? That's country music right there. That's what that is. Friends, you're listening to Radio Rehab, and as I promised, it is time for you to reach up, turn that volume control way on up. No matter what you're doing, turn that baby up, because it's time for Shannon's Country News.
1: Hey, thanks, right. Dana. Well, John Party and Luke Bryan have a new song out together, and here's what John had to say about it.
2: It's about, well, cowboys and plowboys. It's a fun song about two jobs that, you know, have a lot of the same thing, and it's kind of an anthem, so I'm pretty excited about it. Two things I do like is cowboying and farming and all that good stuff, so it's definitely a song that me and Luke Bryan needed to sing.
1: Cody Johnson had a unique answer when asked what his dream concert would be.
3: I would have to say I'd like for it to be me, because I want to be on this lineup with Chris Ledoux and Elvis, because I think that would be freaking awesome. And if I played first, I would get to be able to sit backstage and watch the other two.
1: So which are you drawn to first, the music or the lyrics? Michael Ray was quick to answer that.
4: You know, that's what made me love country music, was the lyrics. You know, I mean, a kid 8 years old listening to Green Green Grass at Home, I didn't know it was about a guy on death row. You know, he's dreaming about his life and, you know, Maggie is love and, you know, all this stuff. And he wakes up and he's in prison about to go get executed. I didn't know that at eight, you know, but I just loved the lyrics. I loved the fact I felt like I had a little movie, you know, listening to Texas Tornado or Alibis or Time Marches On by Tracy Lawrence. Or, you know, I mean, I could go on and on about all those, you know, those lyrics, man. It's like I didn't understand it growing up, but you didn't have to, because it was just real life, you know. You, even if you didn't live it, there's that human connection, that emotional connection. Man, I don't know why. Then you end up living it and you go, oh, that's why I love that song.
1: That's all for this week. I'm Shannon McCombs with Shannon Country News.
0: Oh, that's good stuff right there. You know what, Michael couldn't be more right about you end up living it, no doubt about it. Here comes some Michael Ray, Whiskey and Rain. Oh, yeah. It's Radio Rehab.

0: Dana's flipping through his record collection right now. So sit tight. 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

Old Vern Gosden, the voice right there, little dream of me. You know, I got to do a show with Vern once. Got a call from a buddy of mine that played guitar for him. And he said, hey, man, we need a bass player, and we need him right now to leave. Can you do it? And I said, well, absolutely, man. And we got in this van pulling a trailer and drove I don't know how far. And all the way there in the trailer, I mean in the van, we're rehearsing. For me, of course. And then we get there and immediately have set up and start playing. And I'll just be real honest with you. I didn't have a clue what I was doing. But you know what? That feather's in the cap forever. I got to play with Vern Gosden, you know what I mean? Here's a little Millsap right here. Coming to you, man. You know I got to have some of this.

0: He ain't gonna cry no more, I tell you. That's Millsap. Oh, such good. I ain't gonna cry no more, man. That's off the Back to the Grindstone CD. Hey, I got a got an email here from Alicia, and I wanted to send out a song here to her dad's Bill. Bill is her dad, and for his birthday, which is October 21st. Or was, should I say. And she wanted to hear a song that that he really, really loved from Eric Church called The Outsiders. Oh, yeah. Bill, happy birthday.
1: They're the in crowd. We're the other ones. It's a different kind of cloth that we're cut from. We let our colors show where the numbers ain't. We're the paint where there ain't supposed to be paint.

I promise that was Eric Church. I promise it was. That's country music's Eric Church right there. Yeah. Happy birthday, Bill. And Alicia. I'm sorry to hear that. Sound like he is he's gone, but you know what? Still a wonderful birthday, huh? I got one more time for a Diamond Rio song before we get out of here. This is a good one. It comes fast.

0: just that.
1: Well, that'll have to do this morning. It's Diamond Rio, That's Just That, off the One More Day CD. Friends, I hope you've enjoyed Radio Rehab this week. Alicia, I hope you've been listening and enjoying it. I'm going to be back next week. You know that. Same bat time, same bat channel, and I invite you to be right here with me. You hear me? Until then, have a very blessed week. My name is Dana Williams, and this is Radio Rehab.
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1: The Hottest Chart with Stuart Cameron.

There's just one new entry onto the charts for today, and that is it. Rodeo, Rodeo by Navour Brock, coming in on the Hot Disc Top 20 at the number 19 position. Welcome to the programme. I'm Stuart Cameron with you for the next hour, counting down the songs the European country DJs say are the best of the moment. And if you want to know more about Hot Disc, go to hotdisc.co.uk. OK, number 20 this week is down to Jessie Lynn Madeira, Woke Up in LA. 19 is you've just heard, new entry for Navour Brock. 18 is down to L Townley, I Want to See Your Playlist, which is the longest runner inside the top 20. 13 weeks that's been in. And up to at 17, Jefferson Ross.

Red State Blues from Jefferson Ross, climbing two this week at number 17. 16 is down four for Vanessa Barrett, Thanks to You. 15 also down four, Here's to the Wild Ones by Hurricane Highway. And climbing one to 14, it's Gabe Choate.

Hard to Hold, the name of the song. Gabe Choate is the name of the singer, and that's number 14 on the Hot Disc Top 20 for today. And a good week for Greg Strawn. Bartender Poor moves up from 17 to number 13.

Maybe Baby. I really like that song, American Love Affair, featuring Eric and Lindsay Heatherly. Do check out the video. It's on our homepage at hotdisc.co.uk. Holding for another week at number 10. 11 before that, you heard A Climber off two places. Kate Harding, Take Your Hat Off. Also up to at 12 was Kerry Fearon from Northern Ireland, Tables Are Turning and Bartender Pour by Greg Strawn. Shuffling up four places this week to number 13. Well, at number 9, dropping 2, Soul Circus Cowboys featuring Andy Griggs and Life's Highway. And up 1 at number 8, Steve Anthony.

The Avenues and Alleyways, former number one by Tony Christie, 9 weeks on the charts, down two at number six this week. At seven before that was Climbing One for Dave Heyward and the instrumental So Sad. When One Door Closes by Steve Anthony is up one at number eight. So we've hit the top five, and at number five this week, another climber of one place for Wes McClelland.

That's Ask for Help by Wes McClelland. You heard three songs there. Starting off, the trio was Wes McClelland as well, because he's got two in the top five, quite an achievement. What I Know Now at number five, up one. Number four was up one for Ken Dimash and This Beer's Broken. And still at number three, Wes McClelland with Ask for Help. So we have two records left to play for you. One was number one last week, Pat Melfi and the Broken Lantern Band. The other one was at number two for the late Ed Bruce, What's a Girl Like You Not Doing Here? And they're both in the top two this week, but have they changed positions, or are they still at the same position as they were last week? Well, let's find out, because at number two, no change for Ed Bruce.

What's a Girl Like You Not Doing Here? There's going to be a few more singles coming off that album by Ed Bruce in the coming months, but he's holding at number two at the moment with that particular song, which means there's no change at the top. At number one this week, Pat Melfi and the Broken Lantern Band. This is The Leftover Guy.

0: The leftover guy from Pat Melfi and the Broken Lantern Band, holding for another week at number one. That's 3 weeks at the top for that song. Will it be there in 7 days' time? That's the big question. We'll find out, because it's the start of June, of course, the next chart, the 7th of June. And the June Hot List will be out as well. So some brand new music for you on next week's programme. But that's it from me for today. Thanks for listening. Bye for now.
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0: looking for spring in all the right places. 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

Music from The Drive and the old Rolling Stones hit It's All Over Now. That's the song that brings us into the Hot Disc British and Irish Top 10 show for today. Welcome along. I'm Stuart Cameron with you for the next hour, counting down the songs the European country DJs say are the best British and Irish tracks of the moment. So you've heard The Drive, It's All Over Now, taken from the album The Best of British and Irish Country, Ultimate Edition, Volume 4, and you'll be hearing a few more tracks from that album a little bit later on in the programme. It's a 100 tracker. 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Okay, let's get into the chart then. At number 10 this week, No Change for Clive John.

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Pierce, Stu Stevens, Frank Jennings, Hurricane Highway, Jubilee, Dave Sheriff, Mags, Raintown, Jackie Storer, Hayley Oliver Band, and Carl Gibson. And that's just scratching the surface. The best of British and Irish country, Ultimate Editions, are available now. 7.

Vanessa Barrett, 9 weeks on the chart, thanks to you. Number six this week, dropping two places. Before that, you heard Rodeo Rodeo by Navour Brock, which is still at number seven. Still at eight, Rob Petrie and Becky Hinson, You're the Reason God Made Oklahoma. Still at nine, Grateful by Paul Copestake. And you guessed it, still at 10, Freebird by Clive John. 13 big weeks inside the top 10 for that one. We'll have a look at the top five very shortly. There's a bit more movement in that, but let's play you another couple of tracks from the Best of British and Irish Country Ultimate Edition Volume 4 album. You're going to hear Stu Stevens and the classic Dick Feller song called Room for a Boy. Get your hankies ready for that. And this from Bob Diamond.

There's a house in my mind that's more than a house. It's made of dreams that are more than dreams. And the rooms of that house are filled with my most loved people and things. But you know, there's one single room at the top of the stairs with a door untouched and new. It's reserved for a son I never had, a room for a boy never used. The curtains are done in trains and affection, the walls in race cars and love. There's a place for dartboard, a fishing rod, a ball, a bat and a glove. There's a space just right for a crayon stick man, so high here.

0: by the door. 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There's a big oak tree in a big backyard just waiting for a long rope swing. There's a place in the branches for a big tree house, place to keep secrets and things. And there's a gang of outlaws seen roaming the yard, a lawless, reckless band. And a young, fearless sheriff with a little tin badge to keep the law well in hand. Yes, there's a whole backyard just full of adventure, with pirates and spacemen too. But it's just lying there wasted and bare, like that room for a boy never used. There's a place in my mind I've laid awake times to be shared with a special someone. They'll never be shared with anyone else, for there are times for a man and his son. Like when the tail for a kite was more important than the noise I heard in the car. And there are times for questions like, where did I come from? And why can't I touch a star? I've got bedtime stories I've never told, songs I've been keeping aside. A walk in the sand for one boy and one man, and a magic trick never tried. God, you've given me more than I ever deserved, but if I might humbly ask this of you, when you're giving out sons, just remember I still have a room for a boy never used.
1: Such a beautiful narration. Stu Stevens absolutely nailed that. Room for a Boy, the name of that song, taken from the very best of Stu Stevens' 74 tracks album. And it's also included in the Best of British and Irish Country Volume 4 Ultimate Edition. And before that, you heard Bob Diamond for The Good Times, which was a hit in the UK for Perry Como in the early 1970s. Well, let's get back to the Hot Disc British and Irish Top 10. And at number 5 this week, down 2, it's Hurricane Highway.
2: Here's

Two Irish acts, one from the north, one from the south. Kerry Fearon there, tables are turning from Northern Ireland up two at four this week, and down two at number five, Here's to the Wild Ones by Hurricane Highway. So we've hit the top three and a climber of two places for Kate Harding.

So sad, Dave Hayward, steel guitar extraordinaire, holding for another week at number 2 on the Hot Disc British and Irish Top 10. Before that, it was Kate Harding, Take Your Hat Off, moving in the right direction after just 4 weeks, moving up from 5 to number 3. Which means, for the 9th consecutive week, he's done it again. Tony Christie and the country version, recorded in Nashville, of Avenues and Alleyways.

avenues and alleyways from the television series The Protectors, but redone by Tony Christie, who also had the hit with the original version many, many years ago, 1972 probably we're talking about. So many years on, re-recorded and number one again. So well done to him. 9 weeks at the top. He's looking at record-breaking territory if he does it again next week. We shall find out. Tune in once again. But for now, from me, Stuart Cameron, thanks for listening and bye for now.

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2: Coming at you from the Catman Did Studio in Nashville, I'm Big Daddy, keeping you company. Did you watch the CMT Awards over the weekend? What a heartfelt all-star tribute to Toby Keith. Let's keep the flame burning and kick off this week's show with some TK. And here we go.

0: 25 years ago, Shania Twain's album Come On Over was certified diamond. Now, diamond means 10 million albums sold. Wow. Making her the first country female to have two albums to reach that mark. Here's Shania on 90s Country Flashback.
1: When I first saw you, I saw love. 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

In today's edition of Lost to Laugh By, in the state of West Virginia, it is illegal for folks to be whistling while they is underwater. 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

back in 1998, Brooks & Dunn's album The Greatest Hits Collection was certified double platinum. Now do yourself a favor, make some plans, do a whole lot of nothing, lean back and listen to this album top to bottom. Your ears will hug you. Here's My Maria on 90s Country Flashback.

0: Wynonna Judd is this week's In the Mix Spotlight artist. 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

0: Well, Keith Urban has upped his game at The Voice. He's not just an advisor to the coaches. He's now a mega mentor.
1: Just getting good advice and honest advice was something I really loved and needed. So it was a no-brainer when I got asked to do. The first one I got asked to do was be a coach on The Voice in Australia on their first season. And I did it. I loved it. And then I did quite a few seasons of American Idol as a judge on American Idol and loved it. So when The Voice here in the States asked me to come and be a mentor, and now a mega mentor, whatever that means, I feel like a transformer. I jumped at the opportunity because the mentoring part I particularly love. I love that the most. I love being able to try and help an artist navigate some things they got to work on and try and, you know, be constructive and helpful, but also just do it in a supportive way. Nobody wants to get humiliated in front of people, but you do need honest advice as well. So I love that opportunity.
0: You know, even if you don't know a lot about Lacey J. Dalton's music, there's a good chance you know her song 16th Avenue, right? Well, she just released a new album called Listen to the Wind. It's a collection of songs from throughout her career, including 16th Avenue. Tricia Yearwood will be honored with the very first June Carter Cash Humanitarian Award. This will happen during the CMT Music Awards coming up on April the 7th this year there in Austin, Texas. I'm Shannon McCombs with CDX Country News.
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A big congratulations going out to Tricia Yearwood for receiving the inaugural June Carter Cash Humanitarian Award at the 2024 CMT Awards. Well deserved, Queen. Well deserved. Let's celebrate with a little Tricia Yearwood on 90s Country Flashback.

0: It's time to test your 90s knowledge. 27 years ago this week, Trace Atkins celebrated his first number one hit. Can you name the song? Let's see if you got it right.
1: Here we go. In 3, 2, 1.

0: I was getting ready to say it. You don't have to go home, but you can't stay here. But no, we want you to stay right here. There's so much more music on the way right here on this station. But for me, I'm out of here. Yeah, baby. Until next time, I'm Big Daddy, and thank you for listening to 90s Country Flashback. We go.
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0: 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And today we start with Bells featuring Dolly Parton.

Yes, welcome along to the CM&T Radio Show. I'm Lee Williams, and you just heard Bells with Dolly Parton and the Son of Jolene. That's going to be a big hit, I feel pretty sure. Anyway, let's carry on with the music. Don't talk too much, just play the music. Tyra Hubbard used to be part of Florida Georgia Line. They're thinking of getting back together. I'm not sure. But anyway, this is the new single from Tyra. It's called Land.

That was Coe Wetzel with Hurts Like You, his brand new song, and Tyra Hubbard with Land, right here on the CM&T radio show on your favourite station. I'm Lee Williams, here's Atlas.

That was Megan Maroney with Medicine, her current single, and Atlas with his second single called Hold My Liquor. In fact, quite a few emails in asking where they can watch the ACM Awards on television. I did say it was on Amazon Prime, which it is, but it doesn't come up naturally. You probably have to go to search, put ACM Awards, it'll pop up, press it on, and you got 2 hours of the best music you'll find. You'll see Megan Maroney, you'll see all the people that won awards and others that didn't. But it's a good show, Shania Twain hosting it. Anyway, let's move on. Ashley Cook has got a new single out. It's called Baby Blues. Here it is. Baby.

0: not used to having three ladies in a row. We kicked off with Megan Maroney. Then we went to Ashley Cook with Baby Blues and Casey Musgraves with Dry Spell. And you, if you do watch the ACM Awards, you'll catch Casey performing as well. Right, let's move on with 49 Winchester. They didn't win Group of the Year, but here's their new single called Slowly.
1: And I've had a

halfway through the program. You just heard Blake Shelton. He appeared on the ACM Awards as well. Great show with his song called Let Him Anyway. 49 Winchester before with Slowly. Let's move on to Brian Martin. He's got a bit of a tug of war going on.

Well, that was Russell Dickerson with Worth Your Wild, and before that, Brian Martin, Tug of War. It's so hot here at the studio today, and I live on a flight path of where the studio is, and we've got to have the windows open. It's just so hot. So if any noises of planes, I do apologise. Anyway, the music is what counts. Here's Colton Dawson, Might Be In It.

Love is Blind, says Ian Munsick, and before that, Colton Dawson, nice new young artist on Warner Brothers, Might Be In It, is the song from him. Well, Jet Jurgensmeyer, we've played him quite a few times. He's another young guy out of Nashville who's been an actor for many years, on especially on children's television, and he's also a great singer, songwriter, and a performer. New single, it's getting a lot of attention. It's called Nothing On You.

That's the new single from Kane Brown. It's called Woman. And before that, Jet Jurgensmeyer with Nothing on You. Well, West Texas is the beginning of it. The West Texas, There's Nothing on You. We move on now to Stella Lefty. Now, Stella Lefty's got a current number one in the UK with Boston. We played it before on the programme. But as soon as it becomes number one, they bring another single out. And here it is. It's called Thinking About You.

Well, that was Trey Penley with Family Man and Stella Lefty with her brand new single called Thinking About You. Well, it's unfortunately the end of the programme. We've got one more song to play. Hope you enjoyed the show. We'll be back same time next week on your favourite station. And it has been a CMR Nashville production. I'm Lee Williams. And if there's any particular song or artist, do drop an email to your local station. They'll pass it on to me. One name that's come up a lot in the emails is Tony Christie. Now, he's recorded many of his old hits as countries. Songs. In fact, what he's done is changed the arrangements. He recorded it in Nashville with all the top players, Dolly Parton's band and everything. And he's been number one for 8 weeks in the UK with this song. You probably remember it if you're old enough to remember The Persuaders. This was the title song in that TV programme, Avenues and Alleyways. Here's Tony Christie. Have a good week. We'll see you next.

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It's Tim Rogers Country again. Good to have your company for the next 2 hours, I hope. And that's a memory from perennial favourite Gene Watson. Ain't no fun to be alone in San Antone, proving he can swing with the very best of them. Get set for more of the best from the best, new and old, like this latest release from Joe Nichols.

Well, back in 2011, Randy Travis released an album. Good one, too. It was called the 25th Anniversary Album. And on it were various guests, including that young lady, Carrie Underwood. Joining Randy on an old hit song of his, Is It Still Over? And that album was released to celebrate the 25th anniversary of his debut album, which was Storms of Life back in 1986. Before that, watch out for a new album from Joe Nichols. Always a guarantee of quality country from Joe. There's a track from it, though, called High Notes. I can't tell you the name of the album as yet, but I can tell you it's his 12th. Due out late 26 or early 27. Worth waiting for. All right, here's the calendar. And on the 25th of May, Tom T. Hall was born, 1930. Leanne Rimes' recording of Blue entered the Billboard Country Charts in 1996. On the 26th, Jimmy Rogers died in 1934. Hank Williams Jr. was born in 1949, making him 77. Willie Nelson debuted on the country charts with Touch Me in 1962. Don Williams was born 1939. On the 28th, Gary Stewart, he was born 1944. And Jerry Douglas, Dobro Master, he will be 70. And on the 29th, Carl Story, Bluegrass Man, he was born 1916. Hank and Audrey Williams divorced in 1952. BJ Thomas left us in 2021. As did Ronnie Hawkins in 2022. On the 30th, fabulous sideman, instrumentalist, fiddle player, and altogether nice guy, Johnny Gimble, one-time member of Bob Wills' Texas Playboys. He was born 1926, Winona Judd 62. On the 31st, the final date on the list, Johnny Paycheck, born 1938. Leanne Womack debuted on the Opry in 1997. Tommy Emmanuel, he's 71, and Paul Franklin, 72. A week in the world of country music. Time to check out a couple of country birthdays.

Well, on Tim Rogers Country, we celebrate country birthdays as always. This week, it's the birthday of Winona. She's 62 this week. There she was from 1993, providing me and you probably with a great earworm, a wonderful chorus. Tell Me Why, and I defy you not to sing along with that one. Next up, Tommy Emmanuel, a man I've got to know a bit over the years, superb showman and guitarist. Tommy Emmanuel and Jason Isbell there, Deep River Blues. And of course, Tommy is known as Tommy Emmanuel CGP, an honor bestowed upon him in 1999 by Chet Atkins as a certified guitar player. And other recipients of that prestigious award include Jerry Reed, Steve Wariner, and you know what? Chet Atkins even gave the award to himself as well. Happy birthday, Tommy and Winona. Well, as always, we have a look at the top five country singles in America at the time of putting the show together. We're going to do that for you right now.

0: Ella Langley taking a tumble down to this week's five in the singles chart in America, and a song that spent a total of 19 weeks in the chart. The former number one for several weeks, Choosing Texas. More from Ella Langley a little later on. Meantime, how about some paycheck?
1: Take this,

Well, I'm sitting in this beer joint down in Houston, Texas. I was drinking Colorado Kool-Aid and talking to some Mexicans. And we was, what's that you say? What's Colorado Kool-Aid? Well, it's a can of Coors brewed from a mountain stream. It'll set your head on fire and make your kidneys scream. Oh, it sure is fine. Yeah, we was having ourselves one of them real good times. But you know every beer joint that you've ever been in, some big mean drunk who just ain't got no friend. Sure enough, he wants to fight. Yeah, he's gonna whip everything in sight. Well, he took him a big cold swallow of beer and he walked over and spit in my Mexican friend's ear. Sure enough, that made my buddy real mad. That's something like he ain't never had. Well, sir, he pulled out a big long switchblade knife. Quick as a whistle, he began to slice. That big mean drunk stood back, face full of tears, looking down at the floor in one of his ears. He cut that thing off even with a sideburn. You might say the little Mexican fella, he just didn't give a darn. But he was a gentleman about it. Bent over and with a halfway grin, picked it up and handed it back to him. He said, now, big man, you get the urge to spit a little beer, just open up your hand there and spit it in your own ear. Won't be no trouble that way. That's what I heard him say. Then I said, barmaid, set us up a round of that Colorado Kool-Aid. While you're up there, bring this big fella here a box of Band-Aids. Now, let me tell you, if you're ever riding down in South Texas and decide to stop and drink some Colorado Kool-Aid and maybe talk to some Mexicans and you get the urge to get a little tough, better make damn sure you got your knife-proof earmuffs. Hey, ain't that right, big man? I said, ain't that right, big man?

0: Bring us all a big tall glass of that Colorado Kool-Aid. How about it? How you doing, big man? Still got your ear there in your hand?
1: Well, the duo played there for Johnny Paycheck from 1977, his biggest hit and, in fact, his only number one. It even became the title of a movie. Written by David Allan Coe, Take This Job and Shove It. That was on the A side. On the B side, one of those tracks that Johnny always enjoyed playing on stage, and we certainly enjoyed listening to it as well. Johnny and Colorado Kool-Aid.
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8: Hi, folks. Susie Boggs here with Tim Rogers, where the music's just gotta be country.

Well, there's a fella who is worth watching out for in the next few months. His name is John Wood. His latest album is called Size of the Boat. There's the title track. It's also his current single. And I don't know about you, but I think that song is quite reminiscent of the late Jimmy Buffett, who even gets a mention in the song. John Wood, remember that name.

This week, back in 1976, Conway Twitty achieved his 21st country number one. It was with that song, After All the Good Is Gone. Number one this week in 1976.

I was watching Vince Gill being interviewed by Charlie Warsham about his new releases, known as 50 Years From Home. And there's a track from the seventh in the series to be released to date. Not sure how many are going to be released, but they contain some fabulous Vince Gill tracks, new and old, demonstrating not just the vocal talents of Vince, but also his guitar playing as well. Celebrating 50 years in the business, watch out for that series of EPs. They're called 50 Years From Home. There's Vince, back when my world was blue. Let's have another look at that singles chart, shall we?

0: Number four this week, and it's Ella Langley again, and Be Her. That moves up one position in this week's chart, taken from her current album called Dandelion, which is really worth listening to. Ella Langley for the second time on the show today, and why not? All right, time for our first triple play now. Let's hear music from 62, 79, and 83.
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1: Here's the latest news from Nashville. Some of it's a little bit rough. Like Charlie Daniels' new day job. He's on TV selling stuff. George Jones quit drinking and the CMA made him number one on their TV show. The funny thing is he always was. They only discovered him about a year ago. Living legends are a dying breed. There's only a couple of us left. But to tell you the truth, I ain't been feeling real hot lately myself.

Well, old Willie's out in California. I don't think he's going to be coming back. Him and Chris are out in Hollywood. They're trying to figure out how to act. Me and old Johnny Cash is going to write a movie. He's going to put all the rest of them to shame. He's going to be starring Dolly Parton. He's going to call it The Hunchfront of Notre Dame. Living lovers are a dying breed. You better love the ones you got left. Especially me, because I ain't been making out

Well, I heard Johnny Paycheck got arrested, stealing antiques again. They caught him dragging Ralph Emery out the back door of WSN. And every month or so, we get a visit from Big Bad David Allen Cole. He comes to town to fight the system, double parks on Music Row. Living legends are a dying breed, lately the way I felt. I don't even know when I was going to live this long.

like him, it's just a joke. But if he don't, I guess he knows that my shiver getter's broke. And living legends are a dying breed. There's only a couple of us left. To tell you the truth, I ain't been feeling real well lately myself. I'm a living legend in my own spare time, and I wrote this song myself.

Tim Rogers Country, number one for country favourites, new and old. And looking at the old, there's our first triple play. It comes from Patsy Cline, first off, from 1962, When I Get Through With You, showing how they really saw Patsy not just as a country performer, but a lady who could do the figures on the pop charts as well. Patsy, When I Get Through With You. Next up, the late Johnny Rodriguez from 1979, one of his early hits, Down on the Rio Grande. And finally, Waylon Jennings taking a sideways glance at country music on Music Row in the 80s, and I suppose Nashville as well. Waylon from 1983, Living Legends. Let's have another look at the top five country singles in America. The Big Five, that's what we call it. And taking us up to the top of the hour, it's Tucker Wetmore. Number three.

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Well, what about that? The voice sounds familiar, doesn't it? It's the daughter of Tanya Tucker, Layla Tucker, yet to make a hit record, but from 2024, from her tribute to the music of Merle Haggard, Hold On To My Coat, that's Layla Tucker, and I take a lot of pride in what I am.

Just pick up this phone. One thin dime could make you mine, but come on and I'd leave you alone. Another night without you is a hell of a price to pay, but it would be so wrong to lead you on while a lifetime slips away. So I

Well, there's a memory from the 70s and 80s, Joe's Son, and a track from him from 1979. Joe was a frequent visitor, not only to the UK, but to Europe generally. He left us in 2019, sadly, but he had a legion of fans over here. He was one of the first people to have a chart hit with Old Flames, Don't Hold a Candle to You. Didn't go top five, but it got top 20. Joe's Son from 79 there, I'd Rather Go On Hurting. Our next triple play now, looking at classics from 73, 89, and then 1996.

Tim Rogers Country, a one-stop shop for great country music, old and new. Music and memories there from Mel Street, first off, from 1973, Walk Softly on the Bridges. And then as we went to the back end of the 80s, there were the Kentucky Headhunters with one of their hit records, Dumas Walker. In fact, Dumas Walker was a real-life Tennessee store owner that they revered for some reason or another. Great song, and one of those songs that the line dancers used to attach themselves to. 1989, Dumas Walker. Finally, the hit duo Brooks and Dunn from 1996, My Maria.

Kenny Rogers on Tim Rogers Country, his rightful place, of course, from 1986, the song that was number one this week in that year. It was, in fact, his 18th number one. You've just been listening to Tomb of the Unknown Love. From yesterday's hits, let's go to today's and another look at the Big Five. Number

Well, there you have the former number one for Luke Combs, Sleepless in a Hotel Room. He's slipped to this week's number two. That's what you've just been listening to. More from the charts and the complete top 10 rundown very soon. Flashback!

I do love the music of Little Jimmy Dickens. I had the pleasure of meeting him a couple of times backstage at the Grand Ole Opry, and what a personality he was, and almost like an encyclopedia of country music. He met everyone and often talked fondly about his friends in the business. There it was from 1958, Me and My Big Loud Mouth. And that was recorded on the 16th of April, 1958, sometime between 7 and 10 o'clock at the Bradley Film and Recording Studio, 16th Avenue South in Nashville. Little Jimmy Dickens there, Harold Bradley on guitar, Grady Martin on guitar, Buddy Emmons playing some very tasty steel guitar there, and Tommy Jackson fiddle. A track from the vaults there, and why not? Little Jimmy Dickens from 1958. Another triple play now, looking over our shoulder at 1980, 1992, and then 2000.

Great music and memories on Tim Rogers Country. And you know what? I love turning up these old songs for you. And we certainly put a lot into the program, along with some good new releases too, of course. But first off, on this occasion, Tom T. Hall from 1980, The Old Side of Town. And that was followed by Ricky Van Shelton from 1992, Backroads. And then finally, one of my favorite Sarah Evans tracks from 2000. Always loved the orchestra arrangements at the end, sounding not unlike the Beatles' Sgt. Pepper tracks. But Sarah there, and boy.

Well, I'm pleased to report the word on the net is that Brad Paisley has got a new project in the making. It's going to be called Tackle Box, and I'll be telling you more about that as the weeks go by. But there's a sample track, a good taster track, that one. This Town Ain't Small Enough. Brad Paisley. Listen out for more. All right, here's your top 10 rundown. At number 10, Jason Aldean, Don't Tell On Me. Number 9, Megan Maroney, Beautiful Things. Number 8, Josh Ross, Hate How You Look. Number 7, Jordan Davis, Turn This Truck Around. Number 6, Ridey Green, Change My Mind. Number 5, Ella Langley, Choosing Texas. Number 4, Ella Langley, Be Her. Number 3, Tucker Wetmore, Brunette. Number 2, Luke Combs, Sleepless in a Hotel Room. And I'm pleased to report, Cody Johnson is number 1, moving up 3 places, and The Fall.

So Cody Johnson there with The Fall. That's his third number one, in fact, and it's taken from the deluxe version of his current album called Leather. Always love the music of Cody Johnson. Hope you enjoyed it too. Well, that's about it from me. Thanks for your company for the past 2 hours. This has been Tim Rogers Country, and I've been Tim Rogers, and we'll do it all again for you next week, just with different tracks. And time to leave you with more of those great classic songs that are always worth another airing. Speak again soon.

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0: Steve Anthony is back from Texas with his brand new single, When One Door Closes.

0: Looking for spring in all the right places. 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
1: Turn it up, turn it up, turn it up, turn it up, turn it up, turn it up, turn it up, turn it up, turn it up.
2: All right, let's crank the music and get things on the road. Hi, everybody, it's the Emperor Roscoe. You've got Coast to Coast Country.

0: Arizona, man. What country am I in?
1: It doesn't matter. It's 5 o'clock somewhere.
0: It's always on 5 in Margaritaville, come to think of it.
1: Yeah, I heard that.
0: You've been there, haven't you?
1: Yes, sir.
0: I've seen your boat there.

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0: Let's get out of here.
1: I'm gone.
2: All right, it's Coast to Coast Country time somewhere, too. I'm certainly glad you have chosen us to make sure that your music selection is up to par. Here's Willie.

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What is he now? Well past 90. And he's still touring. He's still doing what he does. And he said, I'm just going to do this until I quit. Coast to Coast Country with

that way, you know. All right, sounds like Clint Black today. It was Clint Black. Nothing but the taillights. That's what I saw when I thought I saw what I saw. It's Coast to Coast Country. Hi, everybody. The Emperor with you today, and what a show as usual. All the goodies are lined up and ready. I got the charts for you. Not a lot of movement in it, though. It's your request and news. Four brand new songs you'll be hearing shortly, hopefully. Little reminder that next month the top 30 will roll your way based on your looks. And got it all coming up, your shout outs and me. And of course, we will find out what Ronnie's pizza will be today. Marianne has been hard at work in the kitchen doing things, and I saw a hazmat crew hanging around the kitchen, so I suspect something's going on. We will find out a little bit later on. Casey Musgraves, Back on the Wagon, is a remix, so check it out and see what you think. If it was something like this, you can vote for this one. It's called Back on the Wagon.

like a plan. All right, let's get it on. Time for one more before our break. Hazmat suit seen in the kitchen. Ronnie's Country Bar and Grill. What is she brewing up today? Oh, my God.

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0: Non-stop country music. We've got the news, you can use it. Everything else.

All right. Coast to Coast Country, the Emperor Roscoe with you. I have just received a note saying, Hazmat's there because she received a box of California Reapers, which I think are some kind of chili peppers. I don't know. I shall look into that one there. We'll find out what's going on at Ronnie's Country Bar and Grill. But first, remember back in 1966, on this week, Dolly Parton married Carl Thomas Dean. It was in Ringgold, Georgia. She had met him at the Wishy Washy Laundromat two years earlier. And what can I tell you? When you meet somebody at the laundromat, it tends to stick, you know. Is that right, Chris? Yeah. He's looking at him. Yeah. 1970, Merle Haggard was at number one on the country music album charts with Okie from Muskogee. 1981, Hank Williams Jr. released Dixie on My Mind, gave him his fourth number one on the country charts. 1988, on this week, Randy Travis was back at number one. Always and Forever, one of my favorites. On this week in 2007, Billy Currington held the top spot on the country charts with Good Directions. 2013, a new museum dedicated to the life of Johnny Cash staged its official opening. It was in Nashville, Tennessee, set up by wifey and husband Team Shannon and Bill Miller, and features the largest and most comprehensive collection of Johnny Cash artifacts and memorabilia in the world. All right. And that's the name of the game and how we play.

The good old boys. All right. Kind of nice there. Travis Dolter, good old boys. If you want to vote for it, you can. Still have time. We're still calculating the top 30 for June based on your votes. Good old boys. Back on the wagon was Casey Musgraves. That was the first one. In the second hour, you'll get two more. We actually do about 200 new songs a year. I don't know how that stacks up with regular stations and whatnot. But anyway, Ronnie's Pizza this week is called The Volcano. I just got a note in here. It's because of the sauce, which is made with Carolina Reapers and chili oil. Got to be a lot of Scovilles in there, I tell you. The sauce will be served on the side. You use it at your peril. Okay, I get the drift. Kind of a normal pizza with a kick, and you decide on the kick. It says, P.S., make sure your medical insurance is paid up. Right. So whenever I announce it's a free pizza song, and you happen to be at Ronnie's Country Bar and Grill, that means that slice of pizza is free. And guess what? It's now. Free pizza while this song is playing. Good luck.

0: 20 seconds.
1: Woo! 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
0: The volcano has been served. I was told three guys ran for the loo at high speed there. Hey, it was up to you how much sauce you put on there. Woo! I understand it was hot stuff. All right, we'll find out how many slices she served up at that. 82 Fahrenheit, 28 Celsius on your number one country mix. This is the Emperor Roscoe, and tell it like it is.

0: Luke Combs. Luke is pretty much at the top of the charts at the moment. It's also an hour from now. Find out exactly where he is. Man is never far away from number one, that's for sure. All right, your top ten hasn't changed since last week. Chris Jansen, number 10. Luke Combs, new one at number 9. Megan Maroney, Beautiful Things at 8. Jess Ross, Hate How You Look at number 7. Jordan Davis, Turn This Truck Around at number 6. And then we get into the money music. Ella Langley, Be Her at 5. Riley Green, Change My Mind at 4. Cody Johnson, The Fall at number 3. Tucker Wetmore with Brunette at number 2. I don't know. My name was Wetmore. I'm not sure if I would like that or not. But he still is at number 2. After last week, no movement there. And you can hear it and judge for yourself.
1: Lord knows I got a time, and there's a few in here tonight. Well, I've learned my lesson too many times. Blows like you put me through.

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Coast to Coast Country, Roscoe. 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Yeah, I had a funny text came in. Alan Stevens. He says, they made a pizza with reefers? Did you say Carolina reefers? I said, no, reapers with a P. I looked it up. It's a very hot chili. And chili oil as well. But don't forget, you had your choice to put as much on there as you wanted. You know, Mr. Macho, of course. Three of them. He ran out of the room. That is hot stuff. All right, we'll find out how many pizzas, slices she served up a little bit later. Takes them a while to get their act together. Post Malone has canceled some dates on his tour. He wants to complete his double album. Well, said Dolly Parton, of course, the legend of 80, has pulled her plug on Vegas. She's having treatable health challenges, kidney stones, etc., etc. Not fun, that. What else is going on here? Chase Stokes and Kelsey Ballerina. Let's see, how many times did they break up now? Three? Well, they're back together again. We'll say congratulations to them. We want them to be happy. I want you to be happy. We've reached our halfway mark. On the best mix on radio, Countrywide.

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0: I feel right. 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
1: As for Frank Kohlbacker, thank you, Frank, for your kind words. Dave Lewis checking in, and Brian Nichols, Tommy Hughes, and Peter Addison. I've got

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Bring her in nice and close. Give her a nice big

Little Highway 101. Love that song. Great country music. 82 Fahrenheit, 28 Celsius. It's kind of just in the middle weather, you know. Cloud, sun, a little bit of this, a little bit of that. We're relaxing, doing our thing, getting ready to play you a third new song out this week. This is another N-O-T-H-E-R Saturday. And the song is called See Your Shadow, and they're looking for your vote. So without further ado, let's see if they're going to go.

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At See Your Shadow, another Saturday. This is Faith Hill. It's Coast to Coast Country, giving you a thrill.

Right. Works for me if it works for you. Depends what button you're pushing on the equipment, right? A little faith hill for you. How you doing? Good, good. Those of you who check in here, I want you to know that you're not forgotten. Sometimes they get a little busy. And sometimes you have to wait till next week to hear your music. But we'll get to it eventually. Nora Cullen, Philippe Hassan, Paul Rowley, Linda Chaplin, Jimmy Dean, Dave, Mark, Phil Poe, Andy, and Graham Pay, just to mention a few. Got you guys, got the message, and we're playing the music for you, I promise. Barry Hughes after listening, Kate Ball, David Wilcox, Bobby Koster up and running now. Glad to see you're on the move, my man.

0: In Los Angeles.
1: She rolls up in a ragtop Jeep to the Floribama. Flowers painted on the side of that teardrop trailer. Yeah.

0: think Marianne was a bit of a hippie.
1: Come on, now, get back here. Back here.
0: How many slices of pizza did you guys serve up? Still waiting here.

Ta-ta. Okay, Joe Diffie. Yeah, new way for you. This is the Emperor Ron. And you have Coast to Coast Country. Having a look at what happened on this week in country music. A bit of a trivia for you to take note of. 2020 on this week. Jason Isbell, accompanied by his backing band, the 400 Unit, went to number one on the charts. Okay. 1958 on this week, Johnny Cash appeared at the Grand Ole Opry in Nashville. Started, by the way, as the WSM Barn Dance. It all happened on a new fifth-floor radio studio of the National Life and Accident Insurance Company in downtown Nashville back in 1925. That happened in November on the 28th. Woo! 1965, Del Reeves, top of the country charts with Girl on the Billboard, a novelty song. 1978, Kenny Rogers and Donnie West held the top position on the country charts with Every Time Two Fools Collide. 1994, Tim McGraw was at number one, Don't Take the Girl. 2006, Karen Fairchild and Jim Westbrook from the American country charts with Every Time Two Fools Collide. 1994, Tim McGraw was at number one, Don't Take the Girl. 2006, Karen Fairchild.

Asheville, set up by wife and husband team Shannon and Bill Miller. As the biggest and the best of all things Johnny, that's what's happening on Coast to Coast Country. We bring you all the news you can use.

instant in your brain, right? So I'm going to just test you here for a moment, just to see. One note only. Thank you. One note only. What is this? Did you get it? Uh-huh. Well, it goes like this. That was the first note. I know. I'm being silly today. What can I say?

0: puts you in the mood, doesn't it, huh?
1: Empy, yeah. Promise me you'll come back.
0: Oh, yeah.
2: In Los Angeles. In Los Angeles. In Los Angeles. In Los Angeles.

0: That's Kylie and Randall, a little Fort Worth music. I found that most music that has Fort Worth in it seems to be pretty good. I was going to do the charts for you, and I suddenly realized I got handed a piece of paper that I hadn't done Ronnie's 59 Slice Pizza there, the volcano. Wow. Well, you know, it was a kind of a regular pizza until you put the Carolina Reaper and chili oil sauce on it. And, of course, that changed your life. So I guess that's why a lot of people probably just bypassed that altogether. I know three that did not. Okay, all right. Anyway, I just wanted to get it. We'll do the charts next.
1: Ow!
0: Okay.
1: Ooh.
0: That was Ronnie testing that pizza.

in the Honky Tonk Jail. Oh, my, my. Are you ready, Darren Allison? Pete Seal, Alan Creech, Dave Osborne, and Peter Trabah. We have some music coming your way. It's the number one song in the USA. I wish I could do something exciting, but it's kind of much the same, you know. He gets up there and he stays there. Hey, number five, Ella Langley. Be Her. Number four was Riley Green, Change My Mind. Three, Cody Johnson, The Fall, two. You heard it last hour, Brunette by Tucker Wetmore. And number one is Luke Combs. He's still sleepless in a hotel room. Nothing has changed. Except he stays at number one.

Combs, and he is sleepless, and we are out of here. I got time for one more, and we will say bye-bye. Well, you had some strange weather in the UK. Broke all the records for heat, got into the 90s in Fahrenheit. And then I've just been told, and the next day it's like, umbrellas out, and it rains back. Okay, folks. This is the Emperor Roscoe signing out. I'll be back next week. Same time, same place.

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0: That's Ernest, one of my favourites to come out this year. Deep Blue, that was the title track. A very warm welcome to you. It has been a hot week, hasn't it? It was a super hot bank holiday and it continued all week long. Marie Crichton bringing you 2 hours of country music here at CMR Nashville. I'll be here with you for 2 hours, so I do hope you can stay with me. We have got so much brand new music. We've got more from Amy Grant's album and also the new EP from Vince Gill. Also a nice little EP that Brad Paisley's put out, so some music from that. We've got a brand new track from Lauren Watkins, also music from India Raimi, some more from Ashley McBride's Wild album, and more from Michaela Ann as well. Rita Wilson, she's put out a nice singer-songwriter album, and there's some lovely tracks which have got more than a hint of country running through them, like this one now called Diamonds from her album called Sound of a Woman.
1: Do I have

very much talking about women and putting women at the forefront of issues. And I like the album very much indeed. It's Rita Wilson. Do check it out. And that particular track there was called Diamonds. A diamond in my eye is Vince Gill. He's one of my all-time favourites. And he's been releasing these little EPs throughout, well, probably getting on for nearly a year now. I think they started last October, and something tells me a bumper box set is going to come with all of these, so do look out for that. This one is called Nobody Held Her Like Me, and this little track is called Back When My World Was Blue. Colin Staker, this one's for you.

I played you the best one last week, but that's my second favourite from this new EP. Vince Gill, it's called Nobody Held Her Like Me, and that one there was called Back When My World Was Blue. And I've liked to play them together, Vince Gill and Amy Grant, because she's got this brand new album out. She's been through a lot since she recorded the last one, and it very much reflects on some of her bad health. It's a really nice album, some lovely tracks. This one she's joined by Sarah Cannon and Karina Gill, her daughter. Just a year after they were married, they welcomed their daughter, Vince Gill and Amy Grant, 2001. So she's in her mid-20s now. It's incredible to believe. This one is called The Other Side of Goodbye.

one of the loveliest tracks on this album from Amy Grant called Revelation. That was The Other Side of Goodbye, and helping her out there, her daughter Karina Gill and also Sarah Cannon. I'd like to say hello to you, Bill and Marilyn Watson. It's always lovely to get your emails. Tell me the ones that you enjoy on the show. Do drop me an email, marieccountry@yahoo.com. marieccountry@yahoo.com. Especially if you've never contacted me before. And this one I think you'll love. It's from an upcoming album coming on the 5th of June from Tony Rice. It's called Remastered, and it's some of his fine songs remastered as of 2026. And this one is one I think every single person will know.

That was Tony Rice's rendition there of Banks of the Ohio, probably most associated really with the late, great Olivia Newton-John. And that's from his album called Remastered, which is coming on the 5th of June. Alana Springsteen, I hope this helps. That came out a couple of days ago. It's got 16 tracks. I haven't had a chance to sit down and listen to the full thing yet, but this is one of the loveliest tracks from it, so I thought I'd play you this one. It's called I Loved You Then.

Brand new there from Alana Springsteen. I loved you then. I like that a lot. I hope this helps is the name of this brand new album, and I'm going to have a listen to that one. This next one is from Brad Paisley's EP. It's just got three tracks. The one I played you last week, the title track, which you're about to hear. And I think you're going to enjoy this one. It's lovely to see people who listen back. Because remember, as well as listening four times here at CMR Nashville on a Sunday, Monday, Friday and Saturday, you can also listen anytime you like on Mixcloud, Marie Crichton Country, or Hear This, Marie C Country. And you can listen anytime. Do tell your friends as well that we're out there, and let me know who's listening. So hello to Lunda, I hope I pronounced that right, Longa, and also Pablo Christian Bonis and Scott Walker. So it's for all of you now. This one, Brad Paisley, and Without You.

0: Were you expecting the Mariah Carey one? Yeah, no, I don't think Brad would have pulled that off quite as well. That one there was a same title, completely different song. Of course, she did the cut of the Nielsen song. And this one was just Brad Paisley's new song called Without You, which I thought was rather good.
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0: Brand new song from Lauren Watkins. She's always reminded me very much of Kacey Musgraves. We've got a track from Kacey coming up for you a little bit later as well. Heartbreakaholic is the name of this new one. And she enters a new season of music with the release of this song. And it came just days after announcing the renewal of her publishing deal with powerhouse independent publisher Big Loud Publishing. So wish her well and hope new music comes our way. I'd like to play it for you, David Kingley. I think you'll enjoy it. Thanks for the email. Wrote in and said there are more spin-offs to Yellowstone. I know. And I loved 1923 and I loved 1883. And I haven't watched any of the others yet. I'm still to watch the last season as well, season 5. So I watched season 1 to 4 of Yellowstone. Then there was all that falling out with Kevin Costner and he wanted to pursue his own project on the Civil War, which is out. And it's, I think it's called a prologue Civil War, and that's like a big epic thing because Kevin Costner never does anything by halves. And I think he was torn really between filming for his project, the Saga it's called, that's it, and of course the final season of Yellowstone. Of course, both big personalities, both probably quite used to sort of getting what they want, really had a bit of a clash, and unfortunately didn't end well. It ended the whole of Yellowstone, but Taylor Sheridan seems to have come out of it okay. So he's got another number of spin-offs, as you rightly mentioned, David Kingley. So there's The Madison, which has got Michelle Pfeiffer.

and Kurt Russell. And end well, it ended the whole of Yellowstone. But Taylor Sheridan seems to have come out of it okay. So he's got another number of spin-offs, as you rightly mentioned, David Kingley. So there's The Madison.

sort of either keep them or sell them on afterwards rather than subscribing to the channels. I think if you had the time, you know, they're very good value, but you've got to really be able to have time to watch stuff. So I thought I'd play you this one now from Lauren Watkins.

Laura Watkins' brand new song there called Heartbreaker Honey. Charlie Crockett, he puts out these albums, loads and loads of them. He's put out about 3 or 4 already this year. This one is called Clovis. It came out in April, and this particular track is called Country Music.

That's Charlie Crockett. Clovis is his album, and that particular track was called Country Music. Where would we be without it? If you think I sound a little bit different, I'm in a different room because I usually record on the back because there's no traffic noise and it's usually really quiet apart from a few birds, the odd dog. But they're having a huge sort of summer party. These people, I don't know who they are, and it's gone on for hours and hours, and it's like drum and bass music. So I really hope you can't hear any of that and think that I've gone to the dark side. Little Big Town, the ACM Awards took place a couple of weeks ago, and they performed this song on it. Again, I'd love to get to see those. There's snippets on YouTube, but I think one of the channels is also putting it out there as well. I think it's Amazon. So I'd like to sit down and have a look at that because I do love those award shows. Of course, no surprise, Ella Langley basically stole the whole show. She became the biggest winner at the history of ACMs with how many she won. So well deserved. She won 7 awards, it says. She was basically everything she was nominated for, I think. Apparently, she started off the evening for, of course, Song of the Year for Choosing Texas, which really is one of the finest songs I've ever heard. I was with Nigel and Maggie. Hello to you down in Aldershot last year. Of course, we're watching the CMA Awards and I heard Choosing Texas. I said, that's a fine song. And little did I know that it would make history and just keep the gift that keeps on giving for her. So what else did she win? She returned to the stage to win Single of the Year. That was her second win in the category. And then of course she won Female Vocal, Female Artist of the Year as well. So then there must be a bunch of others. So yeah, I'll have a look. Oh, new Female Artist of the Year went to Avery Anna. Brooks and Dunn, I can now say I saw them live. They got the Duo of the Year. And new male artist went to Tucker Wetmore. Songwriter of the Year, Jessie Jo Dillon. And Ella Langley also won Artist Songwriter of the Year as well. And she also won a music event with, of course, Don't Mind If I Do, with Riley Green. Cody Johnson, I mentioned him there. So a brilliant win for him. Entertainer of the Year. He's got the new album coming later in June. It's called Banks of the Trinity. And this is one of the pre-release tracks from it called I Want You.

Cody Johnson, he can do no wrong. He's touring the UK as well, so some of you may have tickets for that. I Want You is the name of that one from this upcoming album called Banks of the Trinity. Don't know much about this artist, but I rather liked it. Released on the 22nd of May. It's a real great one to get up and dance to, a real toe-tapper. And it's a heartfelt new song, and it's called Saving. And it's about finally thinking, yeah, I'm at the stage in my life now where I want to settle down with someone. I want to save some money, get a house, a picket fence, maybe have a couple of children. So this one is Birdie Wilson and Saving.

That's brand new there. New name to me as well. Her name's Birdie Wilson. And that one there was called Saving. Melissa Etheridge, I suppose I've saved this one in a way, because this was actually the first song that I heard from this album called Rise, yet it's probably the last one that I've played for you, just because the others have been so, so strong. And when I heard her talking about this album, she said that she got the opportunity to work with Chris Stapleton. And she said when she listened back to the recording, she couldn't tell which bits were her and which bits were Chris Stapleton. And I thought, what an odd thing to say, until I heard the song. And I thought, I can see what she means. Their voices blend like fine wine.

Melissa Etheridge and Chris Stapleton. Something tells me this is not going to be the last collaboration that we've heard from them. The Other Side of Blue, it's called, and it's one of the finest tracks on this new album from Melissa Etheridge, which I can really recommend. It came out back in March. I'll probably rest it up now because there's so much new music to play for you. That one there was called Rise. Marie Crichton here, bringing you 2 hours of great country music on CMR Nashville. Not sure if we're ever going to get back on Facebook. I've tried my best, but do drop me an email, mariecountry@yahoo.com. I have set up on Instagram as well, so do go on there, mariecountry. Marie Crichton, you should be able to find me that way. This next one is from Rachel Fahim. I don't know much about her. This one came out at the start of the month. It's very much a commercial type of album, but it is good, and I think this track is the best. It's the first cut on it. It's called Never Coming Back.

That's Rachel Fahim, F-A-H-I-M, and Rachel, R-A-C-H-E-L. Who You Are is the name of the brand new album, and that one there called Never Coming Back. Let's hope that's not the case with the Facebook page, because I really liked posting things on there for you. I noticed that we had lost Dennis Le Corrier, and I got to meet him, so I did put up my picture when I met him back in 2017 on the Instagram page. Hoped if I'd had time I could squeeze this one in from a different thread. Over Again, the album's called, and this one is just called Leon.

0: That was a different thread. Name of the song was called Leon and their album is called Over Again. Do stay tuned because coming up we've got another hour of great country music. Got music from India Ramey, Rodney Atkins, Ashley McBride's Wild album, a cracking little track from Braxton Keith, also some Michaela Ann for you as well.
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4: The world is turning,

the winds of change, but I refused to see the signs. It was too late to run for cover. My whole world had fell apart. 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

That was Bartender Pour by Greg Strawn, and is now available on iTunes or download sites and streaming services.

spring. It has a nice ring to it, doesn't it? And here's more music to go with that ring on CMR Nashville, Europe's number one country station.

0: No strangers to the programme have been playing this album for a few weeks now. India Raimi is her name, Villain Era, the name of her album, and that one there called Scattered and Smothered. That's the one to take us into the second hour of The Country Show with me, Marie Crichton, on CMR Nashville. Rodney Atkins, he's also got a new album out. Listen to some of the tracks, so you'll be hearing more in coming weeks. It's called True South, and this one's just a lovely song about really being in a lovely, happy marriage and just saying to the person, marry me again, it's been that good.
1: We came a long way from lawn chair beers and my garage by candlelight. It felt so right when we locked eyes the first time you stayed the night.

Ian's lovely song from his new album called True South. That one there was called Marry Me Again. Ashley McBride, I played you the two best tracks last week for sure, the ballads. The others are a lot more cranked up, but this one's a nice one. It's the title track. It starts off rather nice and it does kick in a bit as it goes on, but it is still a nice little track. So hope you enjoy this one now.

That's Ashley McBride there, and the title of her current album called Wild. Hello to you, Barry Wafer, and to Dawn Wafer. Hope all is well with you. This one from Braxton Keith. If I'd have had time, I would definitely have made it an album of the week. It's a really, really good album. It's got a lot of tracks on it as well. I think about 16 tracks on it. And it's so, so country. And there's loads of ballads on it. I really like it so much. This one is my favourite, though. It's called White Walls.

A real traditional sounding George Jones-esque type of album from start to finish. I love it. That one there was called White Walls, Braxton Keith and Real Damn Deal. And he's too right there when he says that, really. Michaela Ann, I'd like to say hello to you, Ian Willis, and also to Paul Jones. I know that you're a big fan of Michaela Ann. This album came out on the 8th of May. It's called These Are The Days. And this one is called Will You Still Love Me With A Broken Heart.

That's Michaela Ann and Will You Still Love Me With a Broken Heart. It's a long title for a track, that one, from her current album called These Are The Days. So do check that out if you enjoyed it. Greg Storm, he's got this album out called Midnight Train. It's got 7 tracks. The title track is my favourite one, and I'd like to play it for you, Jan Brookfield.

A new name to me, I imagine to you as well. Came out a couple of weeks ago. His name is Greg Storn, S-T-A-W-N. Midnight Train is the name of the album, and that was the same as the title track there for you as well. Went out to a quiz. I like to go as often as I can, but my friend's a nurse, so she does shifts and she's really busy. She's got three children, so we go a few times a year and we always enjoy it. And she knows all this sort of trivia and current affairs stuff, and I don't really ever know it. You know, I got the Golden Gate Bridge, of course, that goes over San Francisco, and then on came this song. Well, not this song, but Midnight Train to Georgia. And it's one of my favourites, Gladys Knight. So I was able to get that one. So that one there reminded me of that little story there. I told you that you could expect to hear some Kacey Musgraves. I like this new album a lot, called Middle of Nowhere. Hello to you, Terry Nichols. Think you'll like this one. It's called Uncertain Texas. It's with Willie Nelson himself. There's a real Mavericks mariachi feel to this one, I think. It'd be great to line dance to. So see what you think.

That's Uncertain Texas, Kacey Musgraves with Willie Nelson, and it's found on her brand new album called Middle of Nowhere. Jason Aldean, this one's been out about a month or so now, called Songs About Us, and this one is called Hard to Love You.

0: Jason Aldean. There's some good tracks on this new album called Songs About Us, like that one there called Hard to Love You.
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0: 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Hello to

Autographed, and he's also looking forward to Erin Veancourt's new album. Yes, I definitely played her last album, so I've made a note of that, and I haven't made a note of it. I'll make a note of it now. I've got a pen in my hand. Erin Veancourt. I've also got Darren Mosley to check out as well, and Willow Avalon if I don't get chance today. So I hope you enjoy this one now from Emily Nenny. It's from the Moving Shoes album, and this one is called Living in Shame.

That's Emily Nenni, Living in Shame, from her current album called Moving Shoes. Really like this album from 49 Winchester. It's terrific. Change of Plans, it's called. Very, very nice album. And this particular track is just so good. I think so many of you are going to enjoy this one. It's called Oh Savannah.

There's something beautiful about the word Savannah, isn't there? It's just so good. I love the name as well. Is that one there? Oh, Savannah, from 49 Winchester's album called Change of Plans. There's a couple of heavy ones on there, but overall, it's a very nice album indeed. This next track from Reba, wow, wow, wow. I haven't had a track like this for some time. She's doing the same kind of thing as Vince Gill, and she's releasing these little EPs, but most of hers are songs that have already been released, so it's a little bit of a cop-out. She's releasing one great brand new one, and then about four that have been previously released, whereas Vince Gill, he's doing a similar thing, but he's only recording one that's already been released. So on every album, there's one that he's re-released or it's put out. All the others are new ones, but it's the reverse on a Reba album. But when the track is this good, we'll let her off with it. So I had a look who wrote it, and I'm not that familiar with the writers. I have heard of them, Casey Wood and Kelly Collins, but this really is a terrific track. If you've not heard it, you're in for a real treat. It's called Hurt Like That, and it's for you, Andy and Dorset.

0: One of the best things I've heard from Reba in some time, that. Well, I did love Trailblazer a year or so ago with Miranda as well, and Lainey Wilson, but this one, Reba on her own, wow, Hurt Like That, from the EP of the same name. So there's that one at the start, and then about four other tracks that are from previous releases. Unwanted is the name from Dale Watson's brand new album. Of course, it's very much wanted. Ian Dodd said he enjoyed listening to the tracks that I played, and also enjoyed what I played from Ashley McBride as well. So I hope you like the other track that I played, and of course hope you enjoy this Dale Watson one. Now it's just called What the Hell Happened to the Cadillac.
1: Whatever happened to the Cadillac? Learned to turn it to a compact. It looks the same as every car I look at. What the hell happened to the Cadillac? Whatever happened to the Cadillac? It was stretched up, chrome up, long and black. It used to stand out from the rest of the pack. What the hell's happened

skies, coffee, tea, and a friendly smile. Rest up, travel, or never come back. That's what happened to the Cadillac. Whatever happened to the radio? Music used to have so much soul. It all sounds the same, and I traced it back. What the hell?

Great title for a track. It could only be a country one, couldn't it? What the Hell Happened to the Cadillac, from Dale Watson. Remember, you can listen back to this show four times here at CMR Nashville on a Sunday, Monday, Friday and Saturday. And you can listen anytime you want on Hear This and Mixcloud. So do spread the word. Tell people that we're out there. This next one is from Robin Ottolini. I think I've played her before. This one is her new song, which I think is terrific. It's called If Hell Were a Bar.

That's Robin Ottolini and If Hell Were a Bar. That's the brand new song from her. Not only did we lose Deris Lecourier, but we also lost David Alan Coe a few weeks ago as well. So I noticed on the Hot Disc they'd done a bit of a tribute to him, re-released an interview that he'd done and put out some of his fine songs. So I do like to play some classics on the show, and I know, Richard Barnes, you love them. Really enjoyed Boulder to Birmingham that I played on the show recently, and my friends who went out to see Emmy Lou, one went up to see her at the Fire Station in Newcastle and the other one in Birmingham at the Symphony Hall, both of them said that it was brilliant to see her live and they loved Boulder to Birmingham. So I hope you like this one now, Richard Barnes. It's David Alan Coe, Willie Waylon and me. You may enjoy it as well, Graham Pitt.

0: like Willie.
1: That's a classic track there from David Allan Coe. Lost him a couple of weeks ago. Willie, Waylon and me. Stella Lefty, you remember I thought it was a group called Boston, and I thought it was called Stella Lefty, and I thought it was going to be a political song, and that made me laugh really. But no, her name is Stella Lefty. She's now got a full EP out. It came on the 15th of May. Is This Heaven, it's called. Boston is still my favourite one on it, but this comes a slow, close one to second place. It's called Slow Dancing. So if you've got a partner and you're not that hot after the heat wave that we've enjoyed, then grab your partner and do a bit of slow dancing.

That's Stella Lefty, Slow Dancing, from this new EP she's put out called Is This Heaven? Hoped if I had time I could squeeze one in from Willow Avalon. The upcoming album is coming in June. It's called Pink Pocket Pistol. That's all the P's, isn't it? This one is called Cardinal Sin, and she's teamed up with Jason Isbell on this one.

0: Willow Avalon, Pint Pocket Pistol is the name of the album that's coming out. Cardinal Sin was the name of that track there with Jason Isbell. I'm afraid that's all we've got time for, but do stay tuned. We've got another 2 hours of great country music coming up for you from Richard Allen. I'll be here again same time next week. Love to hear from you throughout the week. MarieCCountry@yahoo.com. And of course, do listen back to this show either here at CMR Nashville or on Hear This or on Mixcloud.
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Well, there you go. There's another strange one to start the program off. Hey, welcome along. It's Richard Allen here with Sounds Country on CMR Nashville. It's Mad Seasons by Matchbox 20. Yes. And it really had me going because it went very, very quiet. And I thought, it's supposed to be 9 minutes long. But it ended up just being 7 minutes long. Anyway, welcome. You're more than welcome, obviously. It's my pleasure to be here bringing you some good country music. And what have we got for you today? Well, in this show, I'm going to be featuring Great Country Fathers. Yep. It's been hosted by Ricky Skaggs, featuring Clint Black, Rodney Crowell, Joe Diffie, Vince Gill, Waylon Jennings, Paul Overstreet, Aaron Tippin, and Tanya Tucker. They're going to be talking about their dads. So that'll be interesting. How many little segments am I going to get in? I'm not quite sure. There is a total of an hour here, but we'll just filter it down a little bit. In the meantime, let's carry on with some more good music. And these guys had a massive hit a long time ago, actually. It was a long time ago. I was in Nashville when it came out, actually. It was on their album, which was called Lonely Grill. Here's Lone Star to give you Everything's Changing. And it certainly has over the years.

0: A very emotional song there from the man himself, Toby Keith. And up before that we had Little Big Town. Yes, they certainly are a popular group. We've had lots and lots of people asking for Little Big Town, so I thought I'd slip that one in for you. And of course that's Karen, Kimberly, Philip and Jim. Really great quartet there. They really do have some great songs. What was a big one? Pontoon. No, lots of songs over the years. Carrie Underwood was unapologetic. Unapologised. And Lone Star, Everything Changes. And of course the big hit for them was Amazed, wasn't it? All those years ago. I think it was about 1999, somewhere in that era. And the one I played to start the show off, of course, was Mad Seasons by Matchbox 20. It said it was a 9-minute track, but it ended up just being 7 minutes. You won't be mine. Well, you are mine, at least for the next hour and a half anyway. So I get lots of things sent to me. I also buy lots of different things. I'm a CD addict. I don't like MP3s, but I do get them occasionally. So I do try and filter them in where possible. But I like the CDs because then I can read what's in it, who's done it, what they were playing, so on and so forth. So that's what I enjoy doing, and I hope it comes across to you out there listening to the programme. Okay, well, this one came my way. It is called The Great Country Fathers. It was hosted by Ricky Skaggs, featuring Clint Black, Rodney Crowell, Joe Diffie, Vince Gill, Waylon Jennings, Paul Overstreet, Aaron Tippin and Tanya Tucker. Well, we're going to have a listen to some of it, so let's start with this particular one.
1: My dad, in the early years, of course, everybody thinks their dad is probably one of the dumbest guys in the whole world when they're about 12 to up to about 25 years old. And especially when you're about 18, my dad may have been the dumbest guy I ever met. But you know what? Within a few short years, he learned more than anybody I ever saw in my whole life. And as years have gone along, he has become the true hero of my life. My dad may have been the dumbest guy I ever met. But you know what? Within a few short years, he learned more than anybody I ever saw in my whole life. And as years have gone along, he has become the true hero of

of themselves. We'll hear more from Waylon Jennings, whom you just heard as he reminds us that our fathers knew much more than we realized when we were teenagers. We'll also hear from Clint Black, Rodney Crowell, Joe Diffie, Holly Dunn, Vince Gill, Paul Overstreet, Aaron Tibben, and Tanya Tucker. As we've grown and traveled through the years, our footsteps have taken us down 1,000 winding roads, which led us away from our home. But it seems that with each step, we've learned to better appreciate the simple truths which have been handed down from our fathers and their fathers before them.

0: Home for Joe Diffie was the windswept plains of southwestern Oklahoma, the kind of wide-open, yet hard country that blisters the hands and parches the skin. The kindest of hearts are often hidden deep inside the rugged men the harsh conditions of the American West produce.
1: My dad and I, just to be real honest, we weren't real close that for a long time, because Dad was not the kind of a person that was real affectionate. You know, he didn't hug, and he didn't pick his kids up. Of course, I do with my kids for some reason. I'm real affectionate with them, kiss on them, and hug them. So my memories of my dad were like, he was really strict, really strict on me, and gave a mean whooping, But there's some good memories, too. I mean, I'm not trying to make a negative impression, but I think I'm a better person because of him being strict. And looking back on it, I used to remember I got whooped one time for leaving a gate open, let some cattle out, but it was an important thing, it could have, something, anything could have happened. But most of my memories of my dad are real good, And of course, if Dad hears this, he goes say, "Well, why did you say something nice about me, son?" But actually, my dad probably gave me the best advice I ever got, and probably the biggest influence I've ever had was when.

0: told me when I was going to move to Nashville. He said, you know, if you're going to pursue a music career, you need to go at it full-fledged and do something every day towards that goal. And I'd like to add that of course, Dad and I have actually, my music has gotten my dad and I a lot closer. We're pretty close now, and it's a real good thing. And it's a, you know, you wonder sometimes if the good Lord didn't give me this music so Dad and I could be closer. You know, I've thought about that before.
1: Joe Diffie did take his father's advice, and now he's one of country music's hottest new stars. Maybe it's his way of saying thanks, because both of the albums he's recorded contain songs which pay tribute to fathers. Even though the song story isn't quite the way things were in Oklahoma, the respect the father receives from the son is evident. The song You Made Me What I Am was written by Tim Menzie and recorded by Joe.
2: You came home tired each day at 5:15, and I'd be waiting in the drive.

0: Now that Joe Diffie has four children of his own, he better appreciates the responsibilities of being a father, especially if your work keeps you on a tour bus a long way from home.
1: I think the

0: key is spending some good quality time with your kids. It's a real tough thing to do, you know, when you're gone 300 days a year to find any really massive amounts of quality time, you know. So you just really got to concentrate on it when you got them. And, you know, my kids, I miss them. Well, that's probably the part that bothers me the most out on the road, is missing my children, you know. I get to thinking about them sometimes. I remember one time I was out for like 42 days, you know, straight, and my drummer and I both had little kids, you know, and we heard this some song. We both sitting there bawling on the bus, you know, missing our kids. So that's one of the toughest things I have to deal with.
1: Like Joe Diffie, Aaron Tippin spends much of his time away from home on tour also. Aaron became a father at the young age of 18 and remembers for us what went through his mind.
2: When she was born, I was 18. And, I said, boy, this is a huge responsibility, being a parent. And it seems like the further I go down this road and the older I get, I realize more than a responsibility, it's a pleasure. You have the opportunity to watch somebody grow up and help mold their life. And boy, that's a blessing. But as far as my dad went, when I was growing up, you know, he hung the moon. He is the biggest male figure in my life, a human being. He believed in justice. He was a tough guy, you know, and it was the type of man I always wanted to be, because I just never saw him back up from anything. I don't think I can express how much he is influenced by life. Because once people meet my father, they say, boy, you are just like him.

0: when me and Buddy Brock sat down to write that song, that's all it amounted to, was me and him putting in things that our dads had told us. So I think that's why it came so easy. You know, all we had to do was sit down and tell a story. But what I guess, you know, surprised me, or didn't surprise me, is to find out that other folks had the same type of raising. You know, many, many folks. I was playing a show in Louisiana. It was sound check, and this guy came in off the street and said, "Mr. Tiffany," he said, "I'm not going to be able to be at your show tonight." He said, "I wonder if I could get an autographed picture." I said, "Sure, I'd be glad to." So I was signing him a picture, and he said, "Boy," he said, "I tell you what, that stand for something video." He says, "Every time it comes on," he said, "my dad and my son and me would all get together in the same room and watch it." And I thought, man, that's great. And then he told me, he said, "And my dad died about a month ago." And I thought how wonderful it was to have been a motivating force to bring three generations together for the last few days of that old man's life. That still gets to me.
1: 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Four-time Songwriter of the Year Paul Overstreet talks and sings when Great Country Fathers continues. 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
1: Life According to Skaggs. 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Life According to Skaggs, equal measures of music and love. It's

0: Live life to the fullest on the new Ricky Skaggs album, My Father's Son. 12 incredible slices of life, according to Skaggs, including Life's Too Long to Live Like This and Same Old, Same Old Love on Epic.
1: Well, there's a segment of that particular program, The Father's Album, and I hope you enjoyed that. It's really good. It was a CMT production, but we are CMR Nashville, and we are country 24/7, bringing you the best there is, no matter what that style be. And, of course, there are other programs coming along now that are being worked on, so listen out. There's lots of good music still coming. Well, I hope you enjoyed that. It was an insight into Joe Diffie and Waylon Jennings started it. And you know, all these different artists that remember their dads. Well, wherever you're listening, I hope you're enjoying it. What have we got? Another 10 minutes still to go. So how about a bit of Billy Burnett? Yeah. Anywhere You Go. Yeah, that'll sound good to me.

Well, we've come to the end of the first hour. I do hope you enjoyed that little talk about fathers. Really good. An insight into what life is like for these guys that travel around the country. And then we had Billy Burnett, Anywhere You Go. And to take us out for the first hour, we got some Jerry Douglas.

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And that's off an album called Heaven Down Here, Texas Hill. And there they were telling you that it was Love Me When You're Leaving. And we're into the second hour, still got lots more great music to come. This album is from 2022. And I'm not sure where I met these guys. I'm sure it was at one of the ceremonies that I was at, because the guys have signed it for me. So I'm not quite sure. I can't remember. You know, even though it's only a few months. Time passes so quickly these days for old people. Anyway, here's a group that I really do like listen to. In particular, each and every one of them on their own albums. Jimmy Del Gilmore, Butch Hancock and Joe Ely. They are called the Flatlanders. Here's a track off their album, Hills and Valleys. And they're saying, thank God for the road.

excuse me. That's Byron Hill there, Out of Your Mind. And of course that was a hit for Joe Sun all those years ago, back in 1979 to be precise. And Byron has written some great songs over the years for various artists like Johnny Lee, Juice Newton, George Strait, Reba McEntire, Conway Twitty, Ray Charles, and Ed Bruce. Lots of great songs by him. And up before that, we had a lady called Ali Colleen. Blame It on the Weather. We can blame lots of things on the weather, can't we? And the Flatlanders. Thank God for the Road. And getting this second hour underway was Texas Hill. Love Me When I'm Leaving. Well, we're not leaving quite yet. We've still got 40 minutes to go. We can squeeze in a few more. This is from the soundtrack of Country Strong, which was a good one, and lots of great songs in it. So here's Sarah Evans, and she's going to tell you she's a little bit stronger. Well, hopefully she is. Come on, my dear. You are in there. There it is.

And there's another one of my favourite singers. It's Leanne Womack. What a great voice she's got. And that was Liar's Lie. And before that, we had a lady called Victoria Banks. And she was on The Other Side. And Sarah Evans, she was telling you she's a little bit stronger. Well, remind you, you are listening to CMR Nashville. We are Europe's number one country radio station, broadcasting 24/7, 365 to the world, with the best in country music, be it alternate, Americana, bit of bluegrass, bit of Zydeco, you name it, we've got it, and we love to bring it to you. I'm here for 2 hours on Sunday with some really great music, and I hope you're enjoying it, and lots of great songs still to come. Let's go to Leighton Meester and Words I Couldn't Say. Well, I am saying a lot of them, aren't I? But let's find out what they are.

And there you have the original Singing Cowboy. When I was about 5 years old, that was the one that really got me. Gene Autry, and I've been out to his museum at Berkeley in California. True, one of those ones. And of course, the other was Roy Rogers. There was Tex Ritter, Hopalong Cassidy. Oh, yes, those were the days. And there he was, heading for the last roundup. Well, we are heading for the last roundup as well. Before that, we had Anita Schoenman and

Midnight Blues, Leighton Mester, Words I Couldn't Say. Well, the words I don't want to say is that's the end of the show, but I think we'll get at least one more in. How about a bit of Gwyneth Paltrow and, of course, the man himself, Tim McGraw, and It's Me and Tennessee. Yeah, that's the place to be.

Well, there we go for another show. I hope you've enjoyed it. I'm Richard Allen. This is Sounds Country. And this is CMR Nashville, probably your favourite radio station for country music listeners. And wherever you're listening, I do hope you've had a great show. That was, of course, Gwyneth Paltrow and Tim McGraw, and Me in Tennessee. And to take us home, we've got Alison Brown and The First Light. I'll be with you again real soon. Till then, look after yourself, keep safe.

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1: The Hottest Chart with Stuart Cameron.

There's just one new entry onto the charts for today, and that is it. Rodeo, Rodeo by Navour Brock, coming in on the Hot Disc Top 20 at the number 19 position. Welcome to the programme. I'm Stuart Cameron with you for the next hour, counting down the songs the European country DJs say are the best of the moment. And if you want to know more about Hot Disc, go to hotdisc.co.uk. OK, number 20 this week is down to Jessie Lynn Madeira, Woke Up in LA. 19, as you've just heard, new entry for Navour Brock. 18 is down to L Townley, I Want to See Your Playlist, which is the longest runner inside the top 20. 13 weeks that's been in. And up to at 17, Jefferson Ross.

Red State Blues from Jefferson Ross, climbing two this week at number 17. 16 is down four for Vanessa Barrett, Thanks to You. 15 also down four, Here's to the Wild Ones by Hurricane Highway. And climbing one to 14, it's Gabe Choate.

Hard to Hold, the name of the song. Gabe Choate is the name of the singer, and that's number 14 on the Hot Disc Top 20 for today. And a good week for Greg Strawn. Bartender Poor moves up from 17 to number 13.

in your eyes. I felt the winds of change, but I refused to see the signs. It was too late to run for cover. My whole world had fell apart.

Maybe Baby, I really like that song. American Love Affair featuring Eric and Lindsay Heatherly. 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Holding for another week at number 10. 11 before that, you heard A Climber off two places. Kate Harding, Take Your Hat Off. Also up to at 12 was Kerry Fearon from Northern Ireland, Tables Are Turning and Bartender Pour by Greg Strawn. Shuffling up four places this week to number 13. Well, at number 9, dropping 2, Soul Circus Cowboys featuring Andy Griggs and Life's Highway. And up 1 at number 8, Steve Anthony.

The Avenues and Alleyways, former number one by Tony Christie, 9 weeks on the charts, down two at number six this week. At seven before that was Climbing One for Dave Hayward and the instrumental So Sad. When One Door Closes by Steve Anthony is up one at number eight. So we've hit the top five, and at number five this week, another climber of one place for Wes McClelland.

That's Ask for Help by Wes McClelland. You heard three songs there. Starting off, the trio was Wes McClelland as well, because he's got two in the top five, quite an achievement. What I Know Now at number five, up one. Number four was up one for Ken Dimash and This Beer's Broken. And still at number three, Wes McClelland with Ask for Help. So we have two records left to play for you. One was number one last week, Pat Melfi and the Broken Lantern Band. The other one was at number two for the late Ed Bruce, What's a Girl Like You Not Doing Here? And they're both in the top two this week, but have they changed positions or are they still at the same position as they were last week? Well, let's find out, because at number two, no change for Ed Bruce.

What's a Girl Like You Not Doing Here? There's going to be a few more singles coming off that album by Ed Bruce in the coming months, but he's holding at number two at the moment with that particular song, which means there's no change at the top. At number one this week, Pat Melfi and the Broken Lantern Band. This is The Leftover Guy.

0: the leftover guy from Pat Melfi and the Broken Lantern Band, holding for another week at number one. That's 3 weeks at the top for that song. Will it be there in 7 days' time? That's the big question. We'll find out, because it's the start of June, of course, the next chart, the 7th of June, and the June Hot List will be out as well, so some brand new music for you on next week's programme. But that's it from me for today. Thanks for listening. Bye for now.
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